Ella Langley, Be Her on Taste of Country Nights. It's Evan Paul. Ain't nobody saying I just want to be him. Look, I'm just here trying to help out, get your second shift going. Riley Green is on the way. I've got Corey Kent and Coe Wetzel coming up. Now, Florida Georgia Line, this is how we roll. Taste of Country Nights. Mixed.

0: Man, on my way into the radio station, I saw a dead skunk, and then I smelled a dead skunk, and then I'm like 2 miles away from it and still smell it in the studio. Good Lord. It's Evan Paul on the radio with Riley Green and Change My Mind on Taste of Country Nights.
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new country there. That's Lainey Wilson featuring John Mayer. It's called Phone Keys Wallet. It's on Taste of Country Nights. 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We're not going to be there watching you use it. 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
18: Partly cloudy skies tonight with a chance of thunderstorms. Lows level off around 59. Northwesterly winds 15 to 20 miles per hour. Daytime highs approaching 78 tomorrow. Mainly sunny skies. Mainly clear skies tomorrow night. Lows dip down to about 53. Clear skies Wednesday with daytime highs approaching 82. 89 Thursday. I'm meteorologist Paul Frobley on 97 Kick. Currently 81.
0: Hey, it's Evan, and you got it locked onto the Valley's hit country, 97 Kick.

Nate Smith there with Whiskey on You on Taste of Country Nights. What you got in your coffee cup there? Should I be concerned? Thanks for having us on. It's Evan Paul. Here's Dustin Lynch with Easy to Love, Taste of Country Nights. Love is-

0: I got Jason Aldean with me on Taste of Country Nights. Let's talk about how you met Brantley Gilbert and how he wrote My Kind of Party.
1: Yeah, so the way I kind of met Brantley was when we got ready to cut the My Kind of Party album, my producer was like, you know, check out these songs.

That is Tucker Wetmore. That song gets the blondes fired up, man. It's Evan Paul on Taste of Country Nights with a brand new song that we needed. We needed this song. It's Dan and Shay, Say So.

0: New country there from Dan and Shay. It's called Say So on Taste of Country Nights. By now, you've probably seen the grandpa that got attacked by a bison at Yellowstone National Park. It launched him like 25 feet in the air. It looked like he was dancing to Cotton Eye Joe while he was up there upside down. Anyway, grandpa's okay, and I'm glad that this is the news, but it should be the news. Yellowstone National Park officials say that bison that tossed the grandpa into the air will not be euthanized. Management will take no action against the wild animal, as they should. They shouldn't do anything that wild animals living in Yellowstone Park, and the guy got too close. You know, you mess around, you find out. But that's a good relief that the bison is going to stay put. Coming up next, Taylor Swift's got a brand new one. I'll play that, and Randy Houser as well with Back in the Bottle. Have you heard that one yet? It's coming up on Taste of Country Nights.
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Thomas Rhett after all the bars are closed. I saw Thomas Rhett's on a road trip with his kids, and he said he's trying to teach them young that the only thing you need on a road trip is to-go Chili's. Hey, it's Evan Paul on top of a brand new hour of country music coming at you. Megan Maroney, Ella Langley, all coming up next. Now Jelly Roll, Taste of Country Nights. I am

0: Taste of Country Nights with Evan Paul. I got Megan Maroney on the show. Give me a fun fact about yourself that not too many people know.
1: It's actually like a known thing within my like team. Like on tour, I can only get sunflower seeds on the last day of the run because I make myself sick from how I can't stop eating them. It's so embarrassing. But like, I will make myself sick because I eat a whole chunk.

0: That is John Morgan. It's called Kid Myself on Taste of Country Nights. I just want to take a random moment to shout out all the veterans out there, all the soldiers that have gone to war for us, including my own grandfather. He's 101 years old and still telling jokes. He was in World War II and has a great story that he always tells me about how he was, he's in the Navy. His group was commissioned to go and drop off already detonated bombs into the ocean. And he couldn't go on one of the journeys because he was playing baseball for the Navy. And the boat that went out, one of the bombs was not dismantled yet, and they ended up dying. My grandpa was supposed to be on that boat, but he's still with us today. Shout out to all those that fight for our country and that have paid the ultimate price for us to be free in America, where we love country music. And I got more of it coming up for you next on Taste of Country Nights with Evan Paul.
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20: Cares. Chance of thunderstorms tonight, otherwise partly cloudy skies. Lows level off around 59. Winds out of the northwest, 10 to 20 miles per hour. Daytime highs approaching 78 tomorrow, mainly clear skies. Lows dip down to about 53 tomorrow night, mainly clear skies. High temperatures reach up to 82 Wednesday under clear skies. 89 Thursday. I'm meteorologist Paul Frombly on 97 KICK. Right now, it's 79 degrees.
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old Swindell there. Now he's settling down, got a baby at home and everything. Taste of Country Nights, another country artist with a new baby at home, Lauren Elena. Here she is with Chase Matthew. It's All My Exes, Taste of Country Nights. Another

Man, I was stuck at a car dealership the other day getting my wife's car fixed, and they kept playing all these songs that I'd never even heard of on their loudspeaker. Then this one came on. Well, I started going nuts.

Low Cash on Taste of Country Nights. It's now time for Zach John King, Get to Drinking, and we want to send our prayers to Zach John King as he gets over the loss of his father. He canceled a couple weeks of shows to mourn the death as well. Here's Get to Drinking on Taste of Country Nights.

0: New country there from Zach John King. That one's called Get to Drinking on Taste of Country Nights. I'm Evan Paul. Let's get a look at what's trending in country music news at tasteofcountry.com. If you're keeping up, we kind of knew that Riley Green owns some land in Alabama, and we knew it was about 600 acres, but Riley Green was just on the Theo Von podcast, and he revealed he now owns 1,780 acres of land. It all connects in Alabama. Now, I did the math. That's 1,300 football fields worth of land, two New York City Central Parks worth of land, all belonging to Riley Green. What does he do with all that land? 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

Jason Aldean, a.k.a. Jason Aldine Williams. Don't tell on me on Taste of Country Nights. It's Evan Paul. Don't tell on me. I might have something in my coffee to keep me going tonight. Riley Green's coming up. I got Co Wetzel on the way. Now it's Jordan Davis on Taste of Country Nights. I love

Joe Wetzel's teaming up with Major League Baseball and Minor League Baseball. He's doing a merchandise drop specific to a team in his hometown. Here's Coe with High Road on Taste of Country Nights.

0: Riley Green, Think As You Drunk on Taste of Country Nights. Don't hate the messenger. I'm just the one telling you this. It's not my fault, but guys, the Home Depot has already put out their Halloween collection. Yeah, already. It's July. They've unveiled the complete spooky season collection, and you can buy, they got a 12-foot skelly, the 11-foot mummy, or the 8-foot plant monster. They have 3-piece animated gremlins. It's getting to the point in America where we just need to have all things for all holidays constantly on sale. You know, we should be selling stuff for Christmas in February and for Thanksgiving in March. Like, why not? We're already almost there. Hang on to your britches. I got Luke Combs, Scotty McCreary, and Ashley McBride coming up next on Taste of Country Nights.
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17: Chance of thunderstorms tonight, otherwise partly cloudy skies. Lows level off around 59. Winds out of the northwest, 10 to 20 miles per hour. Daytime highs approaching 78 tomorrow, mainly clear skies. Lows dip down to about 53 tomorrow night, mainly clear skies. High temperatures reach up to 82 Wednesday under clear skies. 89 Thursday. I'm meteorologist Paul Frombly on 97 Kick. Currently, it's 69 degrees.
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0: Thanks for hanging out tonight. Taste of Country Nights with Evan Paul. Now, I've only been to a couple of weddings in my life, but I always like hold my breath when they say if anybody objects, you know, I'm like, please, nobody say anything. Here's a song that's pretty interesting that involves weddings. Water at a Wedding. It's from Graylin James. It's on Taste of Country Nights.
1: Well, I didn't want to show up, but our families go way back. So when you said your vows, that's exactly where I sat. Thank God for open bars, 'cause watching all this ain't easy. In the middle of

0: 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Hello.
1: Yes, I'm out here with my husband, and we have our kiddie pool still blown up from earlier today where our kids are swimming. We got our feet in it, and we're sitting outside right now. Can you play Bottle Rockets, the Scotty McCreery song with the Hootie and the Blowfish there?
0: Oh, I love that song. Yes, I can play that. Give me about 5 minutes. I'll get to it coming up next. How about that? Now it's Dylan Marlowe, Dylan Scott's Boys Back Home on Taste of Country Nights. Yeah.

0: Nights with Ashley McBride. You get a lot of tattoos, you know, and you're friends with Jelly Roll. Would you ever get any face tats?
1: I feel like if I had a face tattoo that we might look at and go, she made a mistake. Like, you know, like it's that way sometimes with like leg tattoos. You'll see one and go, yeah, that fella made a mistake. Like, I know where I can and can't pull them off right now.

0: That is new country from Ashley McBride. It's called What If We Don't on Taste of Country Nights. That's what I say to my wife when she's like, can you do the dishwasher? I'm like, well, what if we don't? 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

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It's called Who Told You That? 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On the show here at this time every night, we play two new country songs back to back. Usually we don't play brand new songs back to back. A little insight there. But we do at this point for you to tell us which one you like better. Now, the second one is Russell Dickerson. 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

0: Thomas Rhett recently earned his star on the Nashville Walk of Fame, as he should. Now, maybe he could die a happy man. Here he is on Taste of Country Nights.
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0: Ella Langley, of course, with Choose in Texas, a Taste of Country Nights. A Maryland animal shelter is celebrating after its longest resident dog. This dog was just living there for 7 years. It got adopted. Apparently, the dog has been at the animal shelter so long that it has two names. His name is Kylo Jace, and the new owner spent several months building trust through regular visits. This guy put in work, kept coming up to the animal shelter to visit with the dog, helping him adjust to his future home before the adoption. And shelter staff say the long-awaited adoption marked an emotional milestone for everybody involved. And that dog got out of jail, man. He busted out. He was in there for 7 years. Good for him. And good for the guy that adopted him. That's awesome. Hang on. Chibuzi is coming up next, along with Stella Lefty and Boston. That's a great track everybody's talking about. That's coming up on Taste of Country Nights. Speeding while driving gives you less time to react. Another car could turn out in front of you. A pedestrian could be walking their dog. Follow the speed limit to keep them safe. Speeding catches up with you. Paid for by NHTSA.
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17: Lows level off around 59 tonight under partly cloudy skies with a slight chance of rain showers. Winds out of the northwest, 10 to 20 miles per hour. Mainly sunny skies tomorrow. High temperatures reach up to 78. Mainly clear skies tomorrow night. Lows dip down to about 53. Ample sunshine expected Wednesday with daytime highs approaching 82. 89 Thursday. I'm meteorologist Paul Frombly on 97 Kick. Currently, it's 68 degrees.
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Jelly Roll there with Liar on Taste of Country Nights. Chances are you've heard somebody around you singing this song all day. Stella Lefty, this one's called Boston. On a

Corey Kent, Co Wetzel. That's Rocky Mountain Low on Taste of Country Nights. It's Evan Paul. I got the brand new John Party that everybody's talking about. Boots Off. That's coming up in less than 10 minutes. Let's play this one on the jukebox, shall we? A bar song. Shaboozy is on Taste of Country Nights.

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Hey, coming up next, we're going to talk about what's trending in country music news at tasteofcountry.com. It involves Riley Green, ladies. That's after John Party and Boots Off on Taste of Country Nights.

0: enough.
1: New Country, that's John Party and Boots Off on Taste of Country Nights. I'm Evan Paul. Let's get a look at what's trending in country music news at tasteofcountry.com. If you're keeping up, we kind of knew that Riley Green owns some land in Alabama, and we knew it was about 600 acres, but Riley Green was just on the Theo Von podcast, and he revealed he now owns 1,780 acres of land. It all connects in Alabama. Now, I did the math. That's 1,300 football fields worth of land, two New York City Central Parks worth of land, all belonging to Riley Green. What does he do with all that land? 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
1: 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Number 3.

In at number three on your Taste of Country Nights top three most requested, that's Josh Ross and Hate How You Look. In at number two, I swear, Kenny's voice, his songs are just timeless. Every time you hear one, it just makes you feel comfortable. That's probably why this one's already number two on the most requested countdown. It's Carry On for Kenny Chesney on Taste of Country Nights.

That is your number one most requested song at the radio station for the entire day. Ella Langley and Morgan Wallen, I Can't Love You Anymore on Taste of Country Nights. I just thought you should know that.

0: New country there from Jacob Hackworth. That one's called What Took You So Long on A Taste of Country Nights. It's Evan Paul, and this is how I know I'm a lawn guy. I love taking care of my yard, making it look good. I keep having a reoccurring dream that my neighbor next door's lawn looks better than mine, and I wake up and I get so mad. I'm like, how? He doesn't do anything. He doesn't put anything down. No fertilizer, nothing. He doesn't anything. Doesn't even barely mows it. I have it. That's the dream I have. That's like my worst nightmare is, you know, when you're in competition, when you're a suburban dad, you're in competition for the best lawn. You know, you got to be keeping looking fresh. So what a nightmare I've been having lately. Coming up next, I got brand new country from Jelly Roll called Hands Up. Hang on for that. It's Taste of Country Nights with Evan Paul. 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
14: Lows dip down to about 59 tonight under partly cloudy skies. Northwest winds 10 to 20 miles per hour. High of 78 tomorrow, mainly sunny. 53 tomorrow night. High of 82 Wednesday under sunny skies. 89 Thursday. Looking further out, 92 Friday, 99 Saturday, and 96 on Sunday. I'm meteorologist Paul Trombley on 97 Kick. Right now, 67.
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0: What's up, y'all? This is Jelly Roll, and I sing songs that play on the radio, so you don't have to hear Evan Paul karaoke them. That's right. Thanks for listening to Taste the Country Nights with my boy, Evan Paul.
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Max McNown, that's Better Me For You on Taste of Country Nights. We are cooking through the second shift. And when I say cooking, I don't mean burning popcorn in the work microwave. It's moving fast. Here's Bailey Zimmerman, Where It Ends on Taste of Country Nights. This is

0: Taste of Country Nights, Evan Paul with Cody Johnson. On a scale from 1 to 10, how prepared are you for doomsday?
1: Oh, 10. So everything on my ranch has a generator. Everything's got a backup generator.
0: Wow.
1: Every freezer, everything.
0: That's beautiful,
1: like,
0: yeah.
1: But I can live off my land if I wanted to.
0: Yeah, okay.
1: That's what everybody's like, I want to store beans and I want to store spam. I'm like, no. I'm just going to go harvest an animal and we'll have fresh meat.
0: I'm out here eating mosquitoes.
1: Yeah. Yeah. We just grilled up some freaking grasshoppers.
0: Yeah,
2: baby. He's a ranch hand in a pinch, man. Hotter than the red on the cattle brand. Because she's a gold digger with a quick trigger. A cast iron skillet swinging lid flipper.

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0: my horseback.
1: That is new Cody Johnson. I love that one. It's called Horseback, Taste of Country Nights. How about this? A $500 prepaid Visa gift card just for being nice. You just have to be a nice person. Be a good person. That's all it is.

0: and sign up at tasteofcountry.com. It's called Hall Pass Cash. We got it available for you to help get them kiddos back to school. Or, like I always say, we're not going to be watching, so you can spend it on whatever you want. We just have to say it's for Hall Pass Cash, just for purposes, you know? Hang on. It's Evan Paul coming back with Lainey Wilson, Phone, Keys, Wallet, next on Taste of Country Nights.
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Taste of Country Nights with Evan Paul. He talks to the stars so you don't have to deal with the restraining orders. I ain't

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3: Lows around 59 overnight under partly cloudy skies. Northwesterly winds 10 to 20 miles per hour. High of 78 Tuesday. Lows dip down to about 53 Tuesday night. Clear skies Wednesday with daytime highs approaching 82. 89 Thursday. A peek at the extended shows 92 Friday, 99 Saturday, and 96 on Sunday. I'm meteorologist Paul Frombly on 97 Kick. Currently, it's 66 degrees.
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3: Mainly clear overnight with lows around 59. Northwest winds 10 to 20 miles per hour. Tuesday, 78. Tuesday night, 53. Ample sunshine expected Wednesday with a high of 82. 89 Thursday. A peek at the extended shows, 92 Friday, 99 Saturday, and 96 on Sunday. I'm meteorologist Paul Frombly on 97 Kick. Right now, 65.
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5: Mainly clear overnight with lows around 59. Northwest winds 10 to 20 miles per hour. Tuesday, 78. Tuesday night, 53. Ample sunshine expected Wednesday with a high of 82. 89 Thursday. A peek at the extended shows, 92 Friday, 99 Saturday, and 96 on Sunday. I'm meteorologist Paul Frombly on 97 Kick. Currently 64.

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3: Lows dip down to about 59 overnight under mainly clear skies. Northwest winds 10 to 15 miles per hour. Highs level off around 76 Tuesday, mainly sunny. Mainly clear skies Tuesday night. Lows level off around 53. Daytime highs approaching 81 Wednesday under clear skies. 89 Thursday, slight chance of thunderstorms. I'm meteorologist Paul Frombly on 97 Kick. Currently 62.
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2: Here's your weatherology forecast, brought to you by Ag Country. Clear skies overnight with lows around 59. Winds out of the northwest, 10 to 15 miles per hour. Tuesday, highs level off around 76. Lows around 53 Tuesday night, mainly clear skies. Low 80s Wednesday, much warmer Thursday with highs in the upper 80s and storms. I'm meteorologist Paul Frobley on 97 Kick. Right now, 60.
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7: High temperatures reach up to 76 today under mainly sunny skies. Winds out of the north, 10 to 20 miles per hour. Mainly clear again tonight. Lows level off around 53. Bright sunshine expected tomorrow. Daytime highs approaching 81. Daytime highs approaching 89 Thursday with a slight chance of thunderstorms. 92, lots of sunshine Friday. I'm meteorologist Paul Trombley on 97 Kick. Currently 59.
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2: Or you think
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0: 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It's the Kelly Jordan Show.
1: Heck yeah. All right. They put on a
2: show. Shody, yeah. Let's do it, Brian Riley.
3: Yeah.
2: I brought in an unprecedented emergency 5-hour energy. I'm only going to drink it if I need it. And if you need it, you tell me.
3: What are the odds that you take it today?
2: Pretty good.
3: Yeah?
2: I didn't get home till 11 o'clock last
3: what?
2: Night.
3: What? What time did you
2: go to bed?
3: Yeah.
2: As soon as I got home. But
3: 11:05, you're
2: right.
3: Uncle.
2: But it takes me a half hour at least to fall asleep. So a little sleepy today on 3 hours. But
3: I was going to say, you must be running on about three and a half.
2: It's all good. Yeah, I know you got a late night too after your birthday yesterday.
3: Yeah, I did get a late night yesterday.
2: So, you know. That's all right, though, man. Hey, look, it ain't like we're the only ones tired on this planet right now.
3: No, that is true, but we're supposed to be the ones that act least tired out of everybody on the planet.
2: That's why I brought the emergency 5-hour energy. I don't want to have to use it, but if I have to, it's there. It's in the holster. I'm ready for it. My body can handle it.
3: Really?
2: The crash will be spectacular, though. The crash
3: 100%.
2: Right around 9 o'clock will be absolutely spectacular.
3: I will not lie. Today is one of those days you wake up and go, man, what time until this nap hits?
2: Yeah. That's the way it goes,
3: my
2: brother.
3: And then I forgot that I have, like, 2 meetings today.
2: Ugh.
3: Which I didn't know I became so important to be having meetings.
2: I didn't know either.
3: I've been getting meetings lined up like it's my day job.
2: Secret meetings, I guess.
3: No, it's, I don't even know if it's like, I'll send you the invites if you want.
2: Nah.
3: You can come to them.
2: Nah.
3: Like, I'm just randomly sitting there. Next thing I know, it's like, bang, meeting. I was like, oh, okay. Then tomorrow, I was like, bang, meeting. I was like, oh, great. Just stack them up.
2: That sucks.
3: Might as well.
2: That absolutely sucks. Hey, did you do anything fun for your birthday, though?
3: What did I do yesterday? Oh, yeah, I moved rock. So that wasn't fun.
2: With your friend's landscaping business?
3: Yeah.
2: Okay.
3: So I did that.
2: A little workout, though.
3: I really didn't have anything planned. And then a buddy took me out to dinner.
2: Hey,
3: we met up with a couple of guys.
2: Not bad.
3: We did that. I had a few surf sides.
2: Ooh, a couple cocktails.
3: Yeah. And then next thing I know, it was like almost 11 and we were sitting at my buddy's house. I was like, I should probably go home. I don't want to because we're having a great time playing cribbage and whatnot. But I was like, it's only Monday.
2: That's the most Midwestern birthday I've ever heard of in my life.
3: Yeah,
2: sitting around in Allegiant playing cribbage.
3: Yeah, I didn't have a lot. No, I wasn't at Allegiant. But either way, I was like, I don't know what to do, especially because when your birthday falls on a Monday.
2: It's the worst.
3: Like, what are you supposed to do?
2: When you get older, it doesn't really matter, you know. I mean, but you're only 34. You're still.
3: Yeah,
2: you're still
3: I'm
2: young.
3: I'm still spry.
2: You're young and swinging.
3: I'm still hip and popping.
2: It was 9:45, and I was still downtown Minneapolis last night.
3: Yeah, you did text me.
2: And I was like, shoot. And I did the worst job of parking. My parking last night was $38. I picked the worst possible ramp to park.
3: $38?
2: And I was so mad because I was panicking because I was running late to this event I was supposed to be at. Excuse me. I got a burp.
3: That's delicious.
2: Oh, jeez. I had a couple drinks last night, too.
3: Yeah.
2: Anyway, it was 9:45, and I wanted to stay so bad, dude. It was the Best of Minnesota Bride magazine last night.
3: Okay.
2: I wasn't up for any awards, but I have a friend who owns a videography business, and he was.
3: You didn't make it?
2: So, no, he won, actually.
3: Oh, he did?
2: Yeah, he won. So, shout out Summit Hill Studios. But he invited me, and I wanted to stay, dude. They had this band playing. Everybody was dancing.
3: What gets you more, the music or the dancing?
2: Here's what was cool about it. It was a bunch of jaded wedding professionals who have been to 10,000 weddings.
3: Absolutely.
2: But it was the music that we always get to listen to but never dance to. And it was performed by this awesome band. And it was just, dude, it was fire.
3: Yeah?
2: And my friend's wife was trying to get me to stay. I'm like, guys, I got to get up at 3 a.m. It's 9:45. I'm an idiot and parked almost 3/4 of a mile away. I was like, I got to go.
3: For $40.
2: Yeah, I was like, I got a half hour drive home. Like, ugh.
3: Where was this at?
2: It was at the Renaissance Hotel. You know that, so I don't know how many people are even familiar with downtown Minneapolis, but it used to be a train station. Then they turned it into like an ice rink. Now it's a wedding venue.
3: I know exactly where you're talking about.
2: It's right off so it was, but it was an awesome event, man. I met so many awesome people.
3: Man.
2: But paying the price today.
3: Can we talk about like how Mondays are just, you have exciting things that can happen on a Monday. Like people that go to concerts on Mondays.
2: I don't know how you do it.
3: I don't know how you do it and not take the next day off of work.
2: Or why would you schedule, like this event, I'm like, you got a bunch of a wedding professional. I guess because everybody is in wedding business, you got to do it early in the week. You can't do it on a weekend.
3: And
2: working.
3: Are most people in the wedding business like self-employed? Where they're not working Monday through Friday most of the time?
2: Well, I mean, if you're self-employed, a lot of times you're working 7 days a week. yeah, all day, but.
3: But you can sleep in past, you know.
2: Yeah, you set your own schedule. Yeah, yeah.
3: You don't have to wake up that.
2: Yeah. I am the only one probably with a regular job, so I was like, gotta go, gotta go. But whatever. Nobody cares. Just move on, Kelly.
3: It is what it is.
2: But yeah, so today on the show, 8:15, we got WeFest tickets coming up today.
3: Yeah, we do.
2: And I was thinking about the game that we played yesterday.
3: Wee
2: for WeFest tickets.
3: That was really fun.
2: And I was thinking about some of the worst radio segments that I've ever done in the history of my radio career. And the one that I think was the absolute worst was I was on a radio show and I was thinking, like, what would be a, because, you know, like this first break that you and I do.
3: Yep.
2: It's always kind of a warm up, right?
3: Yeah.
2: Like to get us going for the day and get us going for the morning.
3: Gets us loose and limber.
2: And one of the websites that we subscribe to has these jokes that they put on there, right?
3: Yep.
2: And I used to subscribe to that website as well. And I'm going to tell you right now, this is worse than what would make you say we for WeFest tickets.
3: There's no way. The only worst bit that I know of us doing together
2: was
3: what's in the basement.
2: What are they listening to downstairs?
3: What are they listening to downstairs?
2: And that thing took me like an hour to put together.
3: Yeah, no. And that might have been number one of, oof.
2: That was terrible. Segments. That was terrible. This is worse. I got to tell you this.
3: There's
2: one.
3: There's no way.
2: So I was always, I did a lot of solo morning shows, right? And I was like, how do I come on the air as a solo morning show, right? Okay. So I thought, you know what would be fun is to do like a monologue like they do on late night television, but I do it when I come on the air in the mornings, right? So I would read these jokes.
3: Did you have like background music too?
2: I certainly did.
3: Yes, you did.
2: So there would be background music. I'd be like, you know, come on, I'll go. And I would just read these jokes off this website. I'd be like, okay. Scientists studying the T-Rex say the Tyrannosaurus Rex was able to begin hunting soon after it hatched its eggs. Its usual for its victims were people attending the baby showers.
3: Yeah, no, I get it now.
2: They say do what you love and the money will follow. Okay, I just ate two pizzas. Where's my money?
3: You know what's funny is I know exactly what you subscribe to.
2: Oh, yeah. You know
3: just
2: this
3: solely
2: website.
3: Based on how bad the jokes are.
2: Do you know what I love about Mondays?
3: What?
2: Me either. Yuck. And this is how I would start my show, dude. And it was like, and I would listen back to tape and I'm like, is there any way to make this sound good? And I thought it was funny, but people would text in and be like, dude, this is awful. This is just awful. If you think back to the worst segment you ever did, I know that you bring up the Kids Bop thing that you did all the time that you thought was hilarious.
3: Oh, that was...
2: You thought it was funny to play a Kids Bop song.
3: I thought because I would always find like the most trendy songs too.
2: Yeah. Oh yeah.
3: Like if you ever want to really burn your ears off. And of course, when you first get into radio, you just think whatever you do is funny.
2: Case in point.
3: Case in point. Telling,
2: yeah, which is just horrendous
3: radio. Some
2: of
3: the worst jokes I've ever heard in my entire life. But you think, and you just go, well, everyone's going to laugh. They're going to enjoy it.
2: Oh, yeah. I'm on the radio. I'm entertaining.
3: Nobody's turning this off.
2: Yeah.
3: So I remember I picked the Macklemore Thrift Shop Kids Bop version.
2: Oh, nice.
3: And I played it front to back.
2: Oh, the whole thing?
3: The whole thing. It wasn't like, nobody told me about clipping like 30 seconds.
2: Was this at a real radio station or was this college radio?
3: This was college radio.
2: Oh,
3: thankfully.
2: You can do whatever you want.
3: College radio, you can do whatever you want. I tried bringing that to my first full-time radio job when I moved down to Winona.
2: Oof.
3: And I tried doing country hits and I was like, oh, it's your, and somebody texted in going like, what's happening right now? I don't want to listen to this garbage. And then my boss came walking into the studio and looked at me and goes, don't ever play that again. I was like, okay,
2: yeah,
3: we're learning things, team.
2: Yeah,
3: we're figuring it out.
2: You gotta learn. You absolutely have to learn.
3: Yeah, there's no question about it,
2: because otherwise you end up doing bits like I just did.
3: You got any more of those sweet jokes?
2: Hey, heard a good way to describe the high humidity: air you can wear. See, a little topical sometimes.
3: Yeah, no, that's really good.
2: It's hard to know who to trust these days, but I've narrowed it down, Brian Riley.
3: Yeah?
2: To people who use their blinkers. Oh, my God. I can't believe I thought that would work. That's as good as, say, we for WeFest tickets.
3: Could you imagine if somebody, and I know there's somebody in this world doing it, that laugh tracks their own show?
2: Oh, God, yeah.
3: Anytime you do it.
2: A lot of Spanish-speaking shows do that.
3: Do they really?
2: Absolutely. When I was down in Texas, my co-host was Hispanic. And she loved to listen to Mexican radio when we got off the air.
3: Yeah.
2: And so they would tell her, they'd be like, you know, be speaking really fast. And every Mexican DJ sounds exactly the same.
3: Right.
2: Same voice, same delivery, same everything. And randomly, I would just hear. I'd be like, Mimi, was that even funny? I don't know. What did he say?
3: What did he say?
2: And it was just nonstop with the sound effects. But anyway, yeah, I just thought that was kind of funny to bring up just old, terrible radio segment.
3: Are we going to dig deep into the well today for the new WeFest tickets, or do you have another one off the top of the brain?
2: No, we'll do one that we normally do. We haven't done Kelly Blows for WeFest tickets yet. We still haven't done, what was yours that we were going to do? Because you said Connery on Country.
3: Oh, yeah, you wanted to do, because I tried to do, whose impression was that?
2: You were trying to do,
3: Morgan Freeman.
2: You were trying to do Morgan Freeman.
3: Out like Sean Connery.
2: Sounds like your Morgan Freeman sounds a lot like Sean Connery.
3: That's it.
2: We could try Connery for Country if you want. You'd have to do Thomas Rhett lyrics. Unless you don't want to look like a fool.
3: No, I mean, I'll do it. I don't really care. At this point, I think you and I at some point are going to go off the deep end. And so
2: I think it happened yesterday with Say We for WeFest.
3: Yeah, no, actually, right. So what could be worse than that? We can find out.
2: Well, at 8:15.
3: We'll try it. Well, I guess Connery for Country is our new thing. All right.
2: Yee! All right.
3: Wee!
2: Let's do this and move on. If you missed Say We for WeFest tickets, it's on the podcast.
3: Yeah,
2: somewhere near the end.
3: It's so good. It's so good.
2: Is our texting just not working this morning?
3: Yeah.
2: Is this just the worst?
3: I think people heard the jokes and were like, okay, I'm not doing this today.
2: Courtney texts, okay, the texting is working. The beginning of the show just sucks. Okay, yeah. Cool.
3: Hey.
2: Cool.
3: You know, we're running on fumes this morning,
2: not
3: team.
2: Not me, dude. I got this five. You want me to crack the 5-hour? I'll do it right now.
3: No, because you know what's going to happen.
2: Come on.
3: No.
2: Come on, let's do it. Let's share it.
3: No, I'm not sharing that because this is what's going to happen.
2: Half each.
3: You're going
2: to do. We'll each get 2.5 hours. It'll get us to 8:40.
3: Still not enough time. We still got to be here till 10.
2: Getting close.
3: We still got to be here till 10. We got almost an hour and a half of that. What's going to happen, though, is you're going to rip the 5-hour energy because how many bubblers have you had?
2: Only a half of a bubbler. I still got one in the holster, too. So I still got a 5-hour energy and a bubbler in the holster. I'm not going to be tired during today's show. I refuse.
3: Yeah, you're not going to be tired. You're going to catch anxiety.
2: Oh, yeah, that's a part of it.
3: Yeah, and then you start apologizing for things that I don't like. Stop apologizing.
2: All right. Well, okay. Fine.
3: Sorry, I'm a little worked up.
2: All right.
3: Go ahead and rip that 5-hour energy. Just let it
2: happen.
3: Yeah,
2: I'm trying to read the text because now I'm like, man, this show must be really sucking today because we're not getting any text.
3: No, it's
2: all right.
3: Okay.
2: Here we go, and we'll do this and we'll do that. On this day back in 1980, Sim. This really is not my type of music, but I got so much respect for Guns N' Roses. This album, Appetite for Destruction, was just an absolute
3: banger.
2: Masterpiece.
3: Banger.
2: Of course, Sweet Child of Mine, Welcome to the Jungle. Oh, man, what a great album that was. I wonder how many that sold. I think that sold like 11 million copies or something like that.
3: Is this considered one of the greatest starts to a song of all time?
2: I mean, I guess that's subjective, but I would say absolutely.
3: I wouldn't say best. I would say most iconic.
2: That could be. You know it within a second.
3: Right.
2: I think one of the best intros of a song ever is Master of Puppets. If we're going like rock songs.
3: Sure.
2: That one is just.
3: That is good.
2: Man, that one will get me pumped. Maybe we need to hear that this morning.
3: Just fire it up. And people are like, is this Metallica right now? I'm like, yes, it is.
2: It's like your Kids Bop bit.
3: Yeah.
2: It was on this day in 1989.
4: Unofficially, I've got this fight being 1 second longer than Tyson Spinks. 1:32 instead of 1:31. It was, as you started to point out again, Larry, a left hook.
2: Mike Tyson knocks out Carl Williams in 1:32 for the heavyweight boxing title.
3: Sounds about right.
2: What a just storm of hits.
3: Didn't he knock somebody out, too, within 30 seconds?
2: Yeah.
3: Yeah.
2: I forget who that was, though.
3: Because I remember my cousin saying that he threw this huge party. And
2: yeah.
3: He, like, got up to serve the food for the main event.
2: Uh-huh.
3: And then the next thing he knows, the guy's on the ground. He's like, I didn't even get to watch the fight. I was just grabbing food from the oven. Like, this is nonsense.
2: Over. It's just over. And then on this day in 1999.
5: You got to hear some angel good morning. And know you think about
2: Charlie Pride gets his star on the Hollywood Walk of Fame.
3: Really?
2: I didn't know he had a star on the Hollywood Walk of Fame, but it happened in 1999.
3: No.
2: This is honestly the only song I know of his, though. Kiss an Angel Good Morning.
3: Okay, cool.
2: Love her like a devil when you get back home.
3: Cool. All right.
2: Charlie Pride was trying to tell us something.
3: He had it figured out.
2: He did have it figured out. There's no birthdays today that are worth even mentioning, so.
3: Really?
2: We can just end this early, dude, and just, you know, play more music.
3: Well, that's what everybody wants.
2: Everybody
3: wants more music is what we were told by important people.
2: Well, when you're doing segments that have fake laugh tracks in them.
3: What do you mean?
2: Maybe music is a better option.
3: Some of the texts that were rolling in, though, before we go.
2: Oh, yes.
3: Andrea texting in saying, you two need a woman's supervision this morning.
2: Why is that?
3: LOL, hashtag stupid funny.
2: Ah, okay.
3: Well, here's the problem. We've tried numerous times to have a woman in here.
2: Yeah, never seems to last.
3: Never seems to last, because I don't think they want to hang out with us for a full week.
2: Well, we're stinky, I think, is what it is.
3: That also might be part of it, especially on days like today.
2: Yeah. Any other texts coming in?
3: Josh saying, I think we for WeFest were great.
2: Thank you, Josh.
3: There's one person that's
2: saying it. Go listen to it. It's on the podcast.
3: Yeah. If it's one of your favorites, make sure you, maybe that should
2: it's
3: be
2: ready. It'll sound nice and clean, because I'm guessing no one else listened to it. It hasn't been worn down yet. The MP3 is still fantastic.
3: And other people saying the show's not bad. Okay, also, Katie saying you can't drink half of a 5-hour energy and only get 2.5 hours.
2: Oh, you can't?
3: You could try.
2: I'm going to rip this 5-hour energy, man.
3: I can't wait for
2: I'm
3: the anxiety.
2: I'm going for
3: what
2: it.
3: What time is the anxiety rolling? About 7:30?
2: 7:30.
3: 7:30. In the middle of our most important stuff is when
2: in
3: you're
2: going to
3: start.
2: In the middle of Am I Wrong?
3: You're going to start pressing the wrong. When Kelly starts hitting the wrong buttons today, that's when the anxiety's hit the highest. Just letting you know this now.
2: Well, thanks, Brian Riley, for giving away my secrets.
3: Hey, they got to be a part of all the magic that we have.
2: Let's just go ahead and move on.
3: Yeah, we're done with this.
2: Yeah, we're done with this.
3: More music in the mornings.
2: Burp again. Oh, my gosh. I had wine last night, and that is just that
3: you
2: was
3: had wine?
2: So dumb. It was so dumb. I should have stuck with the Sun Cruisers. They never do me wrong, but I was feeling classy. I had a tie on.
3: Did you go pinky out?
2: What's that?
3: Did you go pinky out?
2: Sometimes I did.
3: Well, you have to.
2: I was embarrassed, though, because I ended up drinking most of the bottle of wine that was at our table. It was a complimentary bottle of wine. And everyone was like, can we have some?
3: Just stuck a straw at the top. Was like, anybody want any before I'm done with this?
2: I did the typical Midwest thing, too. I left about a half an ounce at the bottom of it. I didn't drink the whole bottle of wine,
3: but
2: I did
3: you left
2: have
3: a half an ounce.
2: Right. No, I had three bottles out of it. And then my
3: three
2: friend's.
3: Three bottles?
2: I mean, I'm sorry, three glasses out of it. My friend's wife was like, thanks.
3: Hey, appreciate you.
2: Glad we invited you.
3: Hey, you're the big winner.
2: Go. Poor.
3: Hey, go ahead and go buy one. Put it on your tab.
2: All right. Most music in the morning on the way next.
0: Wake up. 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
7: From the newsroom, I'm Alex Carminati. The Minnesota DNR is asking the public to help design a new state parks and trails license plate. The North Shore and the Lake Superior Agate, the state gemstone, is the theme for the plate. Submissions will be accepted online from September 15th through October 31st, with public voting expected to happen in December. The winning design will be announced in December, and the new plate will most likely be available in January 2027. The Crow Wing County Sheriff's Office is investigating how a small plane flipped during a water landing on Pelican Lake last Sunday. Officials responded after receiving a report that a CB-style aircraft overturned and landed upside down in the water. No injuries were reported. And all the tickets for the grandstand shows at this year's North Dakota State Fair in Minot are officially sold out. Remaining acts at this year's grandstand shows include country music artists Nico Moon and Zach Top. From the newsroom, I'm Alex Carminati.
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9: High temperatures reach up to 76 today. Under mainly sunny skies, winds out of the north, 10 to 20 miles per hour. Mainly clear again tonight. Lows level off around 53. Bright sunshine expected tomorrow. Daytime highs approaching 81. Daytime highs approaching 89 Thursday with a slight chance of thunderstorms. 92, lots of sunshine Friday. I'm meteorologist Paul Frombly on 97 Kick. Currently, it's 58 degrees.
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11: Laughter at 20 after. Comedian Brendan Ayers talks about buying a cast iron skillet.
12: I just got a cast iron skillet. I'm in way over my head. If I had known the amount of responsibility that comes with owning, that's my full-time job now, is taking care of a cast iron skillet. I should have known when I went to check out and the lady was like, nah, you know you have to season this before you cook in it. Instead of saying, what in the world are you talking about? I just said, yeah, of course I know that. And then went home and Googled it. And what it is, if you don't have a cast iron skillet, when you buy a cast iron skillet, you have to take it home and then you have to finish making the cast iron skillet. It's not done. When they sell it, they go about 70% of the way there and they just give up. They go, they'll probably figure it out.
11: That was your laughter at 20 after.

0: Yesterday on the show, we were talking about, has a kid ever hurt your feelings, like, for real, when they were just being honest? And we got a really funny phone call on it. If you want to hear the entire segment, it is on our podcast, a podcast which gets posted every single day right after the show. But here is our most streamed clip from yesterday.
1: The Kelly Jordan Show.
0: Has a child ever just being honest really hurt your feelings? That's what we're talking about this morning. We got a lot of texts coming in on this one.
2: Yeah.
0: Kids just being honest, but you said it happened to you. What happened?
3: My friend has a couple kids, and one of them is a little older, and I was talking about how this girl is prettier than me or whatever, and the kid goes, well, your legs are really short.
0: No!
3: And I was like, we're the same height. We're the same height, kid. And he was like, yeah, exactly.
2: Just drops a double banger on you.
3: So honest. No. My legs are short, and I think about it all the time. And then I also had this kid. This kid one time, it was a smaller kid, and he looked up, and he was like, wow, you have a lot of nose hairs.
2: Jeez!
3: And I think about this to this day.
2: So do you, like, go into the mirror and do the Miss Piggy, lift up the nose to double-check the hairs before you go out?
3: Oh, I started plucking ever since. That one, the nose hairs, happened, like, 20 years ago. I was, like, a teen myself. Oh. And I think about it to this day, and I started plucking my nostril hairs.
0: Yeah, it'll stick with you forever. I think because it is so damn honest.
2: Yeah.
3: Yeah.
2: How old were these kids?
3: Yeah. One of them was like 6, 7, 8, like that area. And then the other kid, he was like 10, 11.
0: Oh, man. 10, 11, you should know manners by then.
2: Getting absolutely roasted by a 10 or 11-year-old, too. That part's even worse.
3: I mean, the kid is comfy around me. Like, I know the kid, so I've known him since he was a kid. So we always, like, he felt comfy, you know? He was being silly.
0: That reminds me, when I was a kid, I was trying to think if I ever insulted an adult when I was a kid. And probably. I think I only insulted my grandpa one time because he would drink a lot.
2: Yeah.
0: And I remember one time saying, Grandpa, can you take us to McDonald's or are you drunk already? I remember saying that to him.
2: Dude.
0: But my mom slapped me. Like, like my so mom was funny. She was like, what, man? You don't talk to Grandpa like that.
3: I remember I did one to my mom. Like, I remember her arm was up, and I, like I jiggled her arm fat, you know? And I had said something like, you know, and then she brings it up all the time, so now I make sure my arms are always in shape because of the arm up.
2: Curls.
0: Do them curls.
2: Curls all the time.
3: Tricep, because I knew that I was a mean girl. Yeah.
0: Well, we appreciate the call so much. That's awesome. I like Patty's text. Those five-year-olds just say it as they see it.
2: Right.
0: That's why it hurts.
2: They're ruthless. All right, so a couple of other texts that came in. I work in childcare, and we have a five-year-old that will point out every single pimple on your face and ask you why you have them.
0: That's fair bullying. Enough. That's like bullying.
2: That is bullying.
0: Right,
2: and then what are you supposed to say to him? Like nothing. You can't do anything. Papa K texting in. He said, I had a passenger with a young boy who was like 4 or 5. And said, Mommy, look, he's got a baby in his tummy.
0: Dang! Look, there's no name on this text, but it says, one of our friend's cute little daughter came up to my bald husband, patted him on the arm, and said in the cutest little voice, why don't you have hair? Did it all go to your back?
2: Could you imagine?
0: If my daughter said that to somebody, I would be so embarrassed, but you know.
2: What if that little kid would have said that to you this past weekend?
0: Oh, well, I mean, he did say, ooh, gross.
2: Yeah, he did say, ooh, gross, but imagine if you were like, you were losing hair on the head and be like, is it all going to your back?
0: Yeah.
2: Yikes. Ooh. That one would hurt. How about this one? My 4-year-old at the time asked the gentleman at Wally World, who was missing his arm, why he only had one arm.
0: Well,
2: I get it, but that's not something you normally bring up to somebody.
0: Right. To go back, well, that's a good teaching moment. Like, hey, we don't, you know, say that to people, but.
2: Well, these are all good teaching moments. You don't say most of this stuff to people.
0: Yeah.
2: 95% of the time.
0: If I was that guy, I'd be like, I lost it spanking a mean child.
2: I spanked it. I lost it the last time a kid asked me what happened to my other arm.
0: It's just a funny topic to me. The rest of it is on the podcast that you can get by searching the Kelly Jordan Show wherever you get your podcasts. On the way next, we got your local news on the way. We also have the Golden Ring of Games. That's coming up. And the Small Town Salute all on the way. Man, we are just getting warmed up today. So far, I haven't needed this 5-hour energy, but the morning is still young. Only time will tell.

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21: High temperatures reach up to 76 today under mainly sunny skies. Winds out of the north, 10 to 20 miles per hour. Mainly clear again tonight. Lows level off around 53. Bright sunshine expected tomorrow. Daytime highs approaching 81.

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1: What could it possibly be? Only you know. Well, maybe you know. 320-656-9453. That is the phone number. We would love for you to call us up, and maybe you can reign victorious in the golden ring of games. Well, that's a part of the show now, for sure.
0: Yeah, it is.

0: This is the Golden Ring of Games. Brian Riley, today's question is what?
1: Over 50% of people haven't changed this in the last 3 years.
0: What could it possibly be? 320-656-9453. That is the phone number. Who's this?
2: Rich.
0: Rich, who's your favorite late night talk show host of all time?
2: I don't stay up that late, to be honest with you.
1: Same.
0: I totally get it, my friend. I totally get it. All right, well, do you have an answer for us this morning?
2: Furnace filter.
1: Great
0: guess.
1: Holy
0: cow, if you let that thing go 3 years, whoo, you are doing some damage.
1: Yeah, you're hurting somebody. But no, it is not furnace filter.
2: All right.
0: Thank you, Rich.
2: Have a good morning, guys.
0: This is a good time to rhyme, people. Change that furnace filter every 6 months.
2: I do, too.
1: I should probably get on that, then.
0: Thank you, Rich.
2: Yeah.
0: Bye. Good morning. Who's this?
3: This is Laura.
0: Laura, what's your favorite thing in the world?
3: Ice cream.
0: Oh, girl.
1: Mm-hmm.
0: One of the only desserts I actually like.
1: Really?
0: Yeah.
3: Yeah, like, eat it all day long.
0: Heck
1: same.
0: Yeah.
1: Not can, good for you, but I'm with you.
0: I can never control myself either. I can never just have a little. It's
1: why
0: always
1: would you?
0: It's always yeah. Gluttonous. All right, Laura, what is the answer to Brian Riley's question?
3: Can you repeat the question one more time? Because I listened to it twice.
1: Some people had a laugh track going. I get it.
0: The laugh track was a little loud. Yeah.
1: Over 50% of people haven't changed this in the last 3 years.
3: Oil.
1: Jeez.
0: Ooh, that's another bad one.
1: You ever heard of the people that just keep pouring oil in it?
0: Yes.
1: Like, why do I got to change it?
0: Yeah.
1: They just keep pouring more in.
0: I think we talked about this one time on the air, and one woman said she never changed her oil in her car the entire time she owned it.
1: One of the craziest.

0: greatest things in the world. But no, it is not oil.
1: Alrighty. Well, thank you. Have a good day.
2: Thank you, Laura.
1: Bye.
2: Bye. All right, Brian, we need a hint, sir.
0: All right, so the question again is over 50% of people haven't changed this in the last 3 years. Some people have never changed it ever.
2: Okay.
0: Is one, and it involves your phone.
2: Oh, pfft, you just gave it away, man.
0: Yeah, look, hey, man, we're trying to get winners here, baby.
2: Got to make it easy on them. Make it easy on them. 320-656-9453. That is the phone number. Call us up right now because you could win in the golden ring of games.

0: It's the golden ring of games.
1: Hey.
0: Brian Riley, what is today's question, man?
2: Over 50% of people haven't changed this in the last 3 years.
0: What could it possibly be? 320-656-9453. Who's this?
3: Hello, Debbie from Royalton.
0: Hey, what's going on, brother?
3: Going to work.
0: All right. Did you say Benny?
3: Debbie.
0: Debbie. Okay. Sorry.
2: We're slow. We're slow on a Tuesday.
0: Oh, gosh. We haven't heard from you in a while.
3: I know. But it's been a long time.
0: All right. Well, do you have an answer for us?
3: Your phone number.
0: Oh.
2: It is not your phone number.
3: Like your cell phone number?
0: Hey, you get one guess.
3: Okay.
0: All right, Debbie from Royalton. Thank you.
3: Thank you.
0: Bye. Good morning. Who's this?
4: Good morning. This is Brittany.
0: Brittany, what's a moment you'll never forget? You forgot it.
4: The moment that I got my dog.
2: There you go.
0: That's a good moment. That's an awesome one. Do you have an answer for us this morning?
4: Is it voicemail?
2: Voicemail, 100% the correct answer. Over 55, I haven't changed it in the last 3 years. I don't think I've ever set one up.
0: I was going to say, I don't even know if I haven't
2: set it up because I've called you numerous times and go straight to.
0: I don't even know how to get to it.
2: Yeah, no, I had a feeling that was the case. How about you, Brittany? You change your voicemail often?
4: No, only my work voicemail.
0: Oh, okay. That's an important one.
2: Yeah, that is important.
4: Yeah.
0: Well, nicely done. You won the Golden Ring of Games this morning.
4: Sweet. Thank you.
0: You are so very welcome, ma'am. Mm-hmm. And we'll get your information here in a second. On the way next, Brian, we got the morning survey.
2: Do we?
0: Hell yeah.
2: Oh, gosh.
0: We asked you, what's the funniest, weirdest, or craziest sign that you've ever seen in a restaurant or store? What did it say? Why was it there? You left us some voicemails. We're going to play those back for you in just 4.5 minutes.
2: Really?
0: Ooh-wee.
5: Time to get up.
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8: 97K. High temperatures reach up to 76 today. Under mainly sunny skies, winds out of the north, 10 to 20 miles per hour. Mainly clear again tonight. Lows level off around 53. Bright sunshine expected tomorrow. Daytime highs approaching 81. Daytime highs approaching 89 Thursday with a slight chance of thunderstorms. 92, lots of sunshine Friday. I'm meteorologist Paul Trombley on 97 Kick. Currently, it's 58 degrees.
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2: 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And we finally spotted a Wendy's, like, kind of way out in the sticks by itself. And it was like an older building. So half of its lights were out, the lights on the sign. So instead of saying old-fashioned hamburgers, it's just an old ham. We definitely didn't stop for that.
3: It was at a gentleman's club, and they said they had 13 beautiful women and one ugly one. That was on the sign. I wondered who the ugly one was.
4: That was your morning survey on The Kelly Jordan Show.

day, Pop's Farm was a place to go. Load a truck up, hit the dirt road. Jump the barbed wire, spread the word. Light the bonfire and call the girls. King in the can and the Marlboro man. Jack and Jim were a few good men. Where you learn how to kiss and cuss and fight too. Better watch out for the boys in blue. And all this small town, he said, she said. Ain't it funny how rumors spread? Like I know something y'all don't know. Man, that talk is getting old. You better mind your business, man. Watch your mouth. Before I have to knock that loud mouth out. I'm tired of talking, man. Y'all ain't listening. Them old dirt.

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1: You're talking about it?
2: I got some big news.
3: We're talking about it.
1: Turn it up. Here's what's trending on the Kelly Jordan Show.
0: So, Jelly Roll's daughter was on a podcast. Oh, no, I'm sorry. She was on TikTok. It's hard to keep track because everyone's got a podcast and everyone's on TikTok. And it's hard to keep track, Brian Ryder.
4: That's true.
0: But she was talking about her parents' divorce, Bunny XO and Jelly Roll getting a divorce. Her name is Bailey Ann DeFord. And boy, did she. I can't even play it. Because if I had to bleep it, it would make your dogs howl. It's that
4: really
0: bad. Yeah. But I'll read to you what she said. She said, "Don't y'all ever come for my father's name like that again.
4: Woo!
0: I'm so done. Y'all have no effing idea what happened, and wait till y'all find out."
4: Yeah.
0: I'm guessing she has a southern accent.
4: I mean, if you're saying y'all all the time, she's from Tennessee. So
0: y'all. So she's got. But there's more.
4: Really?
0: Because I promise y'all. The view of what y'all have not... Wait, hold on a second.
4: Hold on, that's right.
0: The view of what y'all have of not only the situation, but their relationship and the internet in totality is about to effing crumble.
4: Whoa!
0: The day that I open my mouth.
4: Yeah, I'm not worried about it.
0: Yeah. But I don't understand. Is she protecting her mom or her dad? I don't know.
4: I also don't know what she's protecting because it sounds like she's ready to say it all.
0: Yeah.
4: And get a bag for herself.
0: Now... Is she doing it for TikTok followers? Up her TikTok. Now she's got a little skin in the game.
4: I mean, maybe. But at the same time, like, what benefit? Here's my problem with it. Like, what benefit does she have doing this?
0: Well.
4: Like, what's the.
0: Unless she's, trying to get her star on the Walk of Fame.
4: But that's what I'm saying. Like, what is she doing that's really helping the situation?
0: Might write a book or something, like.
4: Yeah, for a memoir. She's probably going to start a podcast here, I'm guessing.
0: Oh, I hope so.
4: I mean, nobody.
0: Because we need more.
4: Nobody has started a podcast in forever.
0: We need more podcasts.
4: That's all we need. I was reading that earlier today, and I also didn't understand what she was trying to get at. Because
0: that's what I'm saying. Is she defending her dad? Or
4: going against him?
0: Right. Well, she says, "Don't y'all ever come for my father's name like that again. Yeah. I'm so done."
4: Yeah, I heard that in the accent.
0: Y'all have no effing idea what happened.
4: Right. And wait.
0: Wait till y'all find out.
4: Right. So, like, that is like, okay, you guys don't know what happened. Wait till you find out before you start making assessments. And then she's like, your relationship will crumble.
0: Yeah.
4: That's probably not the adjective you should use or the adverb or whatever the word is. I don't know. I didn't pass English class.
0: Well, I'll follow her on TikTok now and find out, the scope.
4: You suckered into it.
0: Well, that's what she wanted. I'm just giving her what she wanted. Divorce is hardest on the children.
4: I suppose you're right about that.
0: So now, she got a new one coming.
4: Now, it's kind of been a slow news day today. Must have not a lot of stuff happening yesterday.
0: Oh, hold on. I got a correction to make.
4: Okay.
0: Bunny XO is not her mom.
4: Yeah, no.
0: Yeah. If I did, I misspoke.
4: Stepmother.
0: And we are a fact-based show. So.
4: But I'm pretty sure she's been around since that girl has been a tyke.
0: Okay.
4: A little one. So, like,
0: thank you, Brian Ryan.
4: Basically more or less a mom. I don't know how the whole thing works.
0: When a man and woman love each other.
4: Don't. Not now. Not now. So Ella Langley has been the hottest thing in music.
0: Man.
4: Her song, Choosing Texas, number
0: Ella
4: one.
0: Fellas.
4: Number one in the Hot 100 for 14 weeks.
0: Wow.
4: Which is
0: good for her.
4: Very, very impressive. Well, she was performing in Baltimore over the weekend and suffered a wardrobe malfunction. And it happened early on, right in the second song. The entire dress just came unzipped.
0: Oh, Lord.
4: There it was. And if that wasn't enough, of course, it had to be raining that same day, too. So now she's dealing with the rain, with the elements, and with a dress that didn't work. But she's Ella Langley.
0: Mm-hmm.
4: She's a trained professional.
0: She just kept going on with the show?
4: Yeah, well, kind of. She played it off very well. One of the crew members came out with a custom Baltimore Ravens football jersey.
0: Okay.
4: Which is cool. Put that on, and she ended up performing in the Ravens jersey the whole time, which, of course, the fans loved.
0: Oh, maybe it was planned then.
4: You think? You think the wardrobe person was like, I'm not making the zipper work.
0: Because then they added, like that suspense and, oh, look, now she's wearing our jersey.
4: Right. And now they're a big fan and everybody's loving Ella Langley even more.
0: Why are we so cynical today, man? Why are we so cynical? We love Ella Langley.
4: I'm not cynical. I'm just saying that's probably the case. I mean, that's a smart marketing plan.
0: Oh, man. People go nuts when, like, someone comes out in a Vikings jersey or something.
4: Oh, they lose their minds.
0: Minnesota Wild jersey.
4: Lose their minds. So that's what I'm saying. Like, you have the America's sweetheart wearing your team's jersey.
0: Yeah.
4: Come on now. Of course you're going to
0: love it. Oh, sorry, Brian.
4: I jumped the gun. Yeah, that's all right. We'll end it
0: Was that the end of the story?
4: Well, I was just going to say her song, Choosing Texas, which is actually a kind of a crazy stat. It's tied with Mariah Carey's We Belong Together.
0: Whoa!
4: And Whitney Houston's I'll Always Love You for the second longest charting song by
0: her. Are you serious?
4: That is 100% true.
0: Whoa, that is incredible.
4: Yeah.
0: All right, well, no, it is incredible. I'm being serious.
2: Yeah, no, it sounded very serious.
0: Wow! No, I'm serious. That is it. How could I say that you believe me?
4: You can't.
0: I find that to be incredible.
4: Especially the look on your face, too.
0: All right. Hey, we got Mike Bryant from the law offices of Bradshaw and Bryant going to join us next. We have on our hands someone who they believe is going to be charged with a felony over something they did to somebody else's car.
4: Really?
0: But they wanted Mike Bryant's input on it to see, are they actually going to catch a felony case on this one? We got Mike Bryant from the law offices of Bradshaw and Bryant joining us right after Corey Kent and Cole Wetzel here on The Kelly Jordan Show.

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1: Whenever you have law questions, you can always reach out to us because we are lucky enough to have access to Mike Bryant from the law offices of Bradshaw and Bryant. And we got a felony case today, Brian Riley.
2: Ooh.
1: So let's get Mike Bryant on the phone for Better Call Bryant.
3: Hello.
1: Mike Bryant.
3: How are you?
1: Doing good, my friend. We got a hot one for you today.
3: Great.
1: So we had someone email in, and they wanted to ask you a question. So they work at a place, and at the place where they work, they don't want to obviously say where they work, but their car was scratched, keyed. And they said they know exactly who did it, and in a moment of anger, in retaliation, they went out and keyed this other person's car because they said they knew for a fact who it was. So the person who's sending the email is the one who went and keyed someone else's car in retaliation.
3: Okay.
1: Here's the thing. The person who emailed in was caught on video keying this other person's car.
3: Okay.
1: They called the police on this person. The police showed up. The police officer said there would probably be felony charges because she caused over $5,000 worth of damage to this truck that she keyed.
3: Mm-hmm.
1: She's saying, how is that even fair when she, on her car was keyed first, and now she's probably going to get a felony charge. Is there any way to prevent that?
3: That's why we have the law, is that you don't do the, we don't do martial law of, you know, eye for an eye. We have a system that we make a complaint and the system works. The problem was the retaliation. So it's the same as the player who gets punched and the ref misses it, but when they punch back, they get caught.
1: Right.
3: That's what happens, you know? So that's the unfortunate side.
1: I mean, but is there a chance that even though the damage was over $5,000, they would knock it down from a felony?
3: Oh, sure. Okay. I mean, with no priors and no indication that, you know, this person's a felon, they can probably go in and talk to the prosecutor. I mean, that's one you either need to be represented or need to make sure you get legal advice because, you know, what will happen is sometimes the person will feel bad. They'll plead guilty to a felony because they feel bad about it.
1: Oof.
3: And then something else will happen, and then that'll have a huge impact, or they'll not be able to get a job, or they'll not be able to get an apartment. So it has consequences they never even thought about.
1: So if you do anything like vandalism or, say, you steal something, if it's ever over $5,000, that's a felony instantly.
3: It can be, yeah, it can be charged. I mean, they have a video of them doing it, and they got the bill. And so, you know, that's a tough case to fight. You know what I mean?
1: Yeah, the video is pretty damning evidence. I feel bad for her, though. Like, you know, we've all had those moments where you get angry and you just do something, then you regret it. And now she's looking at felony charges.
3: Right. Yeah. And that's the cooler heads should prevail. And,
1: yeah.
3: You know, it's understandable, but that's why that's why we have laws. So people don't do that, you know, on their own like that.
1: All right. Well, hopefully she gets some representation and gets it pled down from a felony.
3: At least gets good advice. Yeah,
1: yeah.
3: So that she doesn't end up with that. But yeah, that's a tough deal.
1: That would suck so bad to have a felony on your record over something like keying a car. But honestly, if someone keyed my car, I'd want them to get the electric chair. I'd be so angry.
4: Oh, yeah. Even with the gold Pinto bean, you think?
1: Oh, yes.
3: Yep.
1: Lock them up.
3: Yep. Yep. But not, don't go do it, you know.
1: Right.
3: So,
4: mentally take them down.
3: Or, you know, the old criminal adage, the real problem was getting caught.
1: Yep.
3: So.
1: Yeah. All right, Mike. Well, we will let her know that she can probably not have a felony on her record. And don't just go in there and plead guilty because you feel bad.
3: Correct. Yeah, that's not the way to handle that. So.
1: All right. Well, we'll wish her the best. And Mike Bryant, if you got time, we'll talk to you in a week or so.
3: Always.
1: We're so lucky to have access to Mike Bryant from the law offices of Bradshaw and Bryant.
4: We really are.
1: And if you ever have a law question, he'll help you out to the best of his abilities. But look at that. Jen Leverins now joins us in the studio. Hello, Jennifer Leverins.
5: Hi.
1: From our newsroom. Yeah, we have one of those, if you can believe that. But she's here because we're going to play a round of the feud now. Brian Riley and I are going to go head-to-head. Jen, do you have a question ready to go?
5: Sure do.
1: All right. Brian Riley, do you mind turning your headphones off, please? Jen, what is the question?
5: Today is National Junk Food Day. We asked 100 people, top 6 answers on the board. Name a kind of junk food you could never give up.
1: Got it?
5: You got it.
1: All right. Whatever question that was, Brian Riley and I will go head-to-head in a round of the feud coming up next.
0: We wake up to...
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8: From the newsroom, I'm Alex Carminati. The Minnesota DNR is asking the public to help design a new state parks and trails license plate. The North Shore and the Lake Superior Agate, the state gemstone, is the theme for the plate. Submissions will be accepted online from September 15th through October 31st, with public voting expected to happen in December. The winning design will be announced in December, and the new plate will most likely be available in January 2027. The Crow Wing County Sheriff's Office is investigating how a small plane flipped during a water landing on Pelican Lake last Sunday. Officials responded after receiving a report that a CB-style aircraft overturned and landed upside down in the water. No injuries were reported. And all the tickets for the grandstand shows at this year's North Dakota State Fair in Minot are officially sold out. Remaining acts at this year's grandstand shows include country music artists Nico Moon and Zach Top. From the newsroom, I'm Alex Carminati.
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19: Kicks. Daytime highs approaching 76 today. Under mainly clear skies, north winds 10 to 20 miles per hour. Mainly clear tonight, lows dip down to about 53. Daytime highs approaching 81 tomorrow. Ample sunshine expected. Daytime highs approaching 89 Thursday with a slight chance of thunderstorms. 92, mainly clear skies Friday. I'm meteorologist Paul Frombly on 97 Kick. Currently 58.
1: The Valley's Hit Country. Comedian Brendan Irons talks about buying a cast iron skillet.
20: I just got a cast iron skillet. I'm in way over my head. If I had known the amount of responsibility that comes with owning, that's my full-time job now, is taking care of a cast iron skillet. I should have known when I went to check out and the lady was like, nah, you know you have to season this before you cook in it. Instead of saying, what in the world are you talking about? I just said, yeah, of course I know that. And then I went home and Googled it, and what it is, if you don't have a cast iron skillet, when you buy a cast iron skillet, you have to take it home, and then you have to finish making the cast iron skillet. It's not done. When they sell it, they go about 70% of the way there, and they just give up. They go, they'll probably figure it out.
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1: Jennifer Leverins now joins us with a look at your... Nope, that's not it. We're not doing news right now.
2: Come on,
1: we're
2: man.
1: We're doing a round of the feud. That's why Jen is here. I get confused.
2: Hey, this is about the time I said it was going to start kicking in.
1: The crash is going to be spectacular.
2: The crash is happening.
1: Anyway, Jen, do you have a question for us in a round of the feud today?
3: I do.
1: All right, what is it?
3: Today is National Junk Food Day.
1: Oh, snap.
3: We asked 100 people top 6 answers on the board. Name a kind of junk food you could never give up.
1: Oh, Brian's going to destroy me.
2: I'm going to hammer this home. Yeah. This is so easy.
1: This is right up his alley.
2: Watch,
1: right.
2: We're going to fail right away.
1: That's what we have up today in this round of The Feud. I believe I lost last week, so I'll go first.
2: Lead the way.
1: I'm going to say, now this could be sweets or salty, right?
3: Yes.
1: Sweet or savory.
3: Junk food.
1: I think for me, a junk food I can never give up would be potato chips. Mm. Are potato chips on there, Jen?
3: Show me chips.
1: All right.
3: Number one answer. So potato,
1: really?
3: Tortilla.
1: Oh, dang.
3: Yes.
1: And I just like basic ass chips, too. Like, I don't need them with ruffles. I don't need them with ridges. All I need is just plain old chips.
2: Do you just want plain salt?
1: Lay's plain.
2: Says a lot about you.
1: No dip, no nothing.
2: Yeah, again, it says a lot about you. I understand that.
1: Tell me what it says about me.
2: Well, we'll talk about that off
1: air. That I'm a simple man.
2: Yeah, all right, Jen. So we're talking junk foods, right?
3: We are talking junk food.
2: I mean, let's be honest here.
1: Here we go.
2: This has to be. I'm shocked this isn't number one.
1: The kid.
2: Ice cream.
1: I was going to say that next.
3: Show me ice cream.
2: Yeah, I mean, come on now.
1: That's my absolute favorite sweet of all time.
2: It's so good.
1: Yeah.
3: Right? Somebody said there's always room for ice cream because it fills in the cracks.
1: It does.
2: There you go.
3: Someone else said, I feel that both is true physically and emotionally.
1: Yeah, Phil McCracken.
2: I want... Okay.
3: Oh, come on.
1: What kind of day are we having? I don't know, dude. I'm sorry I'm having fun. Let's get serious.
2: Oh, yeah, my bad. I forgot we were a serious morning show.
1: That's right. That's more music.
2: Yeah.
1: Let's hurry this up so we can get back to the music.
2: God dang it. Hey, you're up, by the way.
1: I am.
2: Yeah.
1: I'm just sitting here.
2: The crash is spectacular, we say.
1: All right. I didn't get home until 11 o'clock last night, Jen, so I'm a little sleepy.
2: Yeah. I think we're running on a combined 5.5 hours
1: of
2: sleep.
1: Yeah, that's good.
3: Oh, great. I woke up 3 times last night, so I'm over tired and squirrely too. Yay!
2: This really is a loose cannon morning show.
1: I got the next one, though, I think.
2: Okay.
1: Sometimes it's fun to put these in your ice cream if they're nice and hot. Cookies? Jen, are cookies on there?
3: Show me cookies!
1: Yeah.
2: That's crazy.
3: Yeah, so baked goods. So cookies, man. Cakes, etc.
1: Is there a name for that when you get a hot cookie with ice cream on it? Like, is
2: that not a la mode?
1: Is that cookie a la mode?
3: I would call it cookie a la mode.
2: Is that a la mode?
1: Man, my mouth is watering right now. That's my favorite. A hot chocolate chip cookie with a dollop of ice cream on it.
2: Mm, what kind of ice cream? Probably vanilla.
1: Huh? Yes,
2: probably vanilla ice cream, too.
1: Just vanilla, yeah.
2: I have a feeling. I had the instincts there.
1: Plain as possible. Yep. I don't want too much flavor.
2: Yeah, don't get too excited. All right, what's the question again, Jen, just in case?
3: Okay, so today is National Junk Food Day. We asked 100 people, top 6 answers on the board. Name a kind of junk food you could never give up. So we have chips. Now that encompasses potato, tortilla, etc.
2: Yep.
3: Ice cream.
2: Yep.
3: And then we had cookies, so that also encompasses all baked goods. So cookies, cakes, etc.
1: Okay.
2: Now, is this going to be too broad of an answer if I just say candy? I'm going to say candy.
1: Is candy on there, Jen?
3: Show me candy!
2: Yeah, I mean,
1: right.
2: number one road trip snack is candy.
1: Boy, a snack that you could never give up.
2: Come on.
1: Or junk food that you could never
2: junk
1: give
2: food.
1: Up.
3: Yep.
1: Because I was going to say candy bars.
2: Yeah.
3: Yeah, so chocolate / candy.
1: Okay,
3: yeah.
1: All off the board now.
3: Okay, we got 2 left.
1: Okay.
3: No
1: strikes. Shoot. But I'm running low now. I'm just trying to think, what is some junk food we're going to... Jen is, is jerky on there? Is jerky on there, Jen?
3: Show me jerky.
1: Really? Yeah.
2: Jerky. Isn't that healthy?
3: Sorry.
1: I don't know.
3: I mean, Livia said, you know, that it's a good snack.
1: They
3: because
1: did.
3: It's protein.
1: Yeah. I'm out of answers, though.
2: I don't know why I'm even making fun of you, because I think I'm out of answers, too.
1: Well, it's just fun to make fun of me.
2: Yeah, it's an easy target. if I were to guess on any of them for junk food, would popcorn be on the list? Like movie theater popcorn with all the butter and all that?
3: Show me popcorn!
1: Yeah,
2: I didn't think so either.
1: Oh, this isn't a food, but I wonder if it's on there. Well, I'm just going to go for it. What do I got to lose? Except for the entire game.
2: You're right.
1: Jen, I'm going to guess, is soda on there? Sody pop.
3: Show me sody pop!
1: Ah!
2: That actually surprises me. I thought I was going to lose.
1: Yeah, so did I.
2: That's a great guess, Kelly. I'm not even being facetious.
1: Well, I'm plumb out of answers.
2: So. So am I. Plum, is that on the list?
3: Plums are not on the
1: list. Plums are delicious.
3: Plums are delicious.
2: What other junk foods are there? If they're all categorized.
1: Here we go.
3: Today is National Junk Food Day. We asked 100 people, top 6 answers on the board. Name a kind of junk food you could never give up. Chips, candy, ice cream, pizza.
2: Oh, yeah. It's a
3: faked goods. French fries.
1: Ah, dang.
2: See, we were thinking too many snacks.
1: Yeah, I didn't think of like I was thinking of real food.
2: About them snacks.
1: All right, Brian, I will tip my hat to you, sir, because you win another one this round. We'll do it next week, though.
2: Yeah.
1: Better dang guarantee that.
2: Hope
1: another round of The Feud! Man, I want a cookie a la mode now.
2: Same.
1: On the way next, we got Am I Wrong? And this is a doozy of one today. There's a bridesmaid. There's the maid of honor who doesn't want to invite one of the bride's friends to the bachelorette party. We're going to let her tell you why. We're going to let her give you her whole story. Her name is Erica, and we're getting her on the phone next for Am I Wrong? Here on the Kelly Jordan Show.

0: Is this my call or the bride's call? That's what we have going on today. And am I wrong? That's when somebody has something going on in their lives and they think they might be wrong. So they call us up. They tell us all about it and you get to judge them. That is why Erica joins us this morning. Erica, what's going on? Why are you on Am I Wrong today?
1: So I am my bestie's maid of honor and I'm in charge of the bachelorette party, of course, you know. Yes. And it's in about a month, and so the bride really wants me to invite this girl that I don't want to invite.
2: Okay. The size say it all.
0: Yeah.
1: Yeah, so she's just a lot, and she's just, she gets really sloppy drunk, she's a lot to handle. Literally, like, no one can stand her. Like, all, like, everyone else is like, don't invite her, please. You know, we can't, like, we just can't stand her.
2: Right.
1: But the bride, my best friend, loves her and thinks she's, like, a good time, you know, because, sure. I mean, she's like that party girl, you know, but.
2: So how many people are going to this bachelorette party already?
1: Right now? I got about like 30
2: people.
0: Good grief.
2: This must be the biggest wedding on planet Earth.
0: Man alive.
2: It's like Taylor Swift 2.0.
1: Yeah, so, it's kind of intimidating.
0: So couldn't you just ignore her? Like
2: there's 30 people.
0: There's 30 people there for Pete's sake.
1: I don't know. I don't think you've met her.
2: Okay. We haven't. You're right.
0: Okay.
2: Now what is she like, what has she done? What has she done that makes you guys go, ugh?
1: Okay, so for example, now of course this is when we were younger, but because she's been part of our friend group for like a hot minute, but she literally got up on this bar and just started doing like the coyote ugly thing, but oof. Like no one else was like drunk enough at that bar apparently because no one found it funny.
2: Must be like 7:30 in the afternoon.
0: That third party embarrassment would keep me from ever talking to her again. I'd be so embarrassed for her.
1: Yeah, literally, it was just so awkward, and she will start flirting with guys, and they're just not into it, and so it's embarrassing. I just can't.
0: Is your friend that's getting married a party girl?
1: She is. She totally is, but she's calmed down though in the last few years.
0: Okay.
1: You know,
0: yeah.
1: So like, I think she's maybe wanting to relive, you know, I guess.
2: Ooh. Like, what do you think will happen if she does go?
1: I don't know. Based on like her Facebook pictures, I think she's the same person I remember being super annoying. So I think I'm just going to get really frustrated. And so are the other girls. Cause we don't like, none of us want her there. Literally none of us.
0: Well, what would the bride do if you said, I don't want her there. I'm planning this bachelorette party. She's not invited. I'm not inviting her. What do you think the bride would do?
1: I think she'd be pretty pissed at me.
0: Okay.
2: Now, with 30 people going, my last question is like, with 30 people going, what kind of bachelorette party do you plan on having?
1: We're doing like a weekend thing, so it's going to be crazy. Like I have every day planned. You know, we're going to be doing the whole like brunch, you know, drag show thing. We're going to be doing like every day is planned. We're going to do events. We're going to do girl things, you know, like getting our nails done.
0: Are you willing to say to the bride, like, what is your ultimatum, I guess? Like,
2: yeah.
0: Do you tell the bride, hey, if she's going, I'm not going?
1: Would never do that, but I might just lie and say she can't come.
0: Is this girl in the wedding?
1: No.
0: Okay, so basically to just boil it down and simplify it, you want to know, is it wrong to lie to the bride and say, hey, that girl that nobody likes, she can't make it? Would the bride ever find out the truth?
1: She might. Okay. I don't know. She might reach out to her.
2: Might be a risk you're willing to take.
0: Oh,
2: I don't know.
0: Okay. All right, here's what we're going to do, Erica. We're going to put you on hold, and we're going to find out, is that wrong, okay? We're going to let people vote. You'll be able to hear all the calls and all the texts, okay?
1: Okay.
0: All right, hold on. 320-656-9453. You've heard her case. Is Erica wrong?
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1: Daytime highs approaching 76 today under mainly clear skies. North winds 10 to 20 miles per hour. Mainly clear tonight. Lows dip down to about 53. Daytime highs approaching 81 tomorrow. Ample sunshine expected. Daytime highs approaching 89 Thursday with a slight chance of thunderstorms. 92 mainly clear skies Friday. I'm meteorologist Paul Frombly on 97 KICK. Currently 58.
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0: Erica's on the phone for Am I Wrong right now because she's throwing her friend a bachelorette party because she is the maid of honor, but there is a girl that the bride wants there. She cannot stand. She wants to know, would it be wrong to tell the bride, hey, that girl said she can't make it?
1: Ooh,
0: we got a lot of texts coming in.
2: Yeah.
0: One of them made me laugh. Was it someone said, she sounds like a fun time girl. You should invite her.
2: Yeah.
0: Oh, E.T. said that. She sounds like a good time. You should invite her to the bachelor party for the guys.
2: Now, here's the thing. I think everybody's on the same page.
0: Yeah, this is like dang near Brittany saying Erica is 100% wrong. It's not her bachelorette party. Despite planning it, if the bride wants this friend there, they're obligated to invite her.
2: How about this one from a 320 number? Let the party girl party. It ain't your party.
0: Ooh.
2: You snood? Can I say that?
0: Snood? I don't know.
2: I already said it.
0: I didn't have my finger on the bleep button. You got to tell me about these things.
2: I didn't know it was a real word until this second. It's a bachelorette. It's not a funeral.
0: Ooh.
2: Which, yes, I agree. But here's the thing that, like, I would understand, too, is you don't want to be a babysitter.
0: That is true.
2: You know what I mean?
0: Someone can ruin the party.
2: Right. Like, the moment you become a babysitter at a bachelorette party, it's not fun anymore.
0: Kim texting in saying the chick is wrong. It's not her party. She will lose the friendship over this.
2: Now, I like what Tiffany said. I don't think Erica should lie and tell her that the girl can't come if they're truly adult. She should just communicate over the fact that, hey, I'm not going to invite this girl because of X, Y, and Z reasons.
0: Yeah, but the bride will be like, hey, I don't care. It's my party. So yeah. That's why Erica's trying to lie.
2: I mean, Brianna's saying the same thing. I wouldn't lie. Just say she can't come and eventually, you know, it'll come out that she was never invited. Just be straightforward and tell the bride you fear she will ruin the whole party, and you're trying to make her batch weekend the best ever.
0: All right. Well, I think we got enough here. And thanks to everyone who texted in. I feel bad sometimes when we don't get to your text on the air, but they're all coming in, all kind of saying the same thing. Should we give a judgment, Brian?
2: Yeah, come on now.
0: All right, Erica, you heard all the calls. You heard all the texts. Your judgment today, and Am I Wrong? People think that you're wrong. It's not your wedding.
2: Yep.
3: There's, I know, but
0: there's 30 freaking people there.
2: 30 people.
0: And then lying to the bride they don't feel like is right.
3: Yeah, but like, but other people don't want her there either.
0: Okay. I get that. But as a wedding professional, may I speak up on this, Brian?
2: You may.
0: It really does have to be about the bride. I see so many brides' weddings get ruined by friends and the mom and all that stuff. It's like, sometimes you just gotta suck it up and be like, you know what? This is her day, not mine. I can put up with this girl for a little while.
3: Yeah, maybe I'll just like water her drinks down.
0: Yeah, or make yours stronger.
2: Or depending on how many days this is, invite her for just one day, like the last day.
0: Yeah.
2: And then you only have to deal with her one day, yeah, and she goes home the next one. You know, like you get less than 24 hours with her.
3: Yeah, that's a good idea.
0: Then everyone will be talking like, oh, yesterday was so fun when we did this. And she'll be like, wait a second here.
2: Yeah, well, you only had room for 30, not 31. That's what you got to say.
3: Yeah, I'll just say that. I don't know. I'll make something up to her. Yeah. I can lie to her, right?
0: You might have to eat this one, Erica.
3: I guess. I mean, you're right. I'll try my hardest.
0: Well, best of luck to you on this. And tell the bride we said congratulations.
3: I will. Thank you.
0: That's a sticky situation.
2: Mm-hmm.
0: On the way at 8:15, we're going to have them. We're going to have WeFest tickets. Still to see Thomas Rhett, I believe.
2: Yeah.
0: So are we going to do Connery on Country?
2: Yeah, if you have the idea, or am I supposed to come up with the idea?
0: No, you are.
2: Oh.
0: You're Sean Connery.
2: All right, well, I guess
0: you're the one who's Morgan Freeman sounds like Sean Connery.
2: All right, I got a little work to do here.
0: sorry about that. Didn't mean to give you work to do.
2: Yeah, that's all right.
0: But you got time. We're not going to do it till 8:15. All right. Right now.
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0: I'm going to give you four words. You tell me how these are all connected. Are you ready for this?
2: Come on.
0: We got Ben, Mark, Chris, and Ohani. Ben, Mark, Chris, and Ohani. How are they all connected, Brian? I think I'm saying the name right. If you know, text in a guess, 320-656-9453. 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
6: Daytime highs approaching 76 today. Under mainly clear skies, north winds 10 to 20 miles per hour. Mainly clear tonight, lows dip down to about 53. Daytime highs approaching 81 tomorrow. Ample sunshine expected. Daytime highs approaching 89 Thursday with a slight chance of thunderstorms. 92, mainly clear skies Friday. I'm meteorologist Paul Frombly on 97 Kick. Currently 58.
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2: Listening.
0: Those words that I gave you were as follows. Ben, Chris, Mark, and Ohani. Am I saying that right? I don't know. Is Ohani right?
2: I don't know.
0: It wouldn't be Ohani. Anyway, a lot of people got that right text on this one. Let's see. Cindy got that one right. CJ got that one right. Well, they're actually the only two that got it right. Those are Jennifer Lopez's ex-husband's first name.
2: Oh! Okay, I would have never
0: Ohani.
2: Guessed that.
0: She was married to him from 1997 to 98. Chris Judd from 2001 to 2003. Mark Anthony was the longest one. That was 2004 to 2014. And then Ben Affleck, 2022 to 2025.
2: Well, I always laugh because she has that song, Love Don't Cost a Thing.
0: Yeah.
2: Except all of her engagement rings combined cost like $60 million.
0: Lord have mercy, that's a lot of money.
2: It costs a little bit of money.
0: But if you didn't know, now you know how it's all connected.
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0: We got what's trending on the way next. Kelly Clarkson has a very candid conversation with the audience at her last show. It was pretty funny. I got that audio coming up for you next.
1: I'm going to be completely honest. It's very slim pickings today.
0: It is slim pickings. There's not. That's why I'm doing this story, dude.
1: It's either how the Pimp My Ride host has his cat living to be 20
0: Exhibit?
1: Years old. Yeah. He has secrets for your cat to live to be 20.
0: Okay. What else you got?
1: Also, what else is there? Tom Brady in talks with the WWE.
0: There you go. That's a good one.
1: Okay, maybe we'll do
0: Tom Brady fans,
1: yeah,
0: right?
1: We'll try that one, I guess.
0: All right, that's how it's done. There's a little peeling back of the curtain when we do these What's Trending segments. We got What's Trending coming up next right after Keith Urban here on the Kelly George Show.

0: Kelly Clarkson has a talk with her audience.
1: You're talking about it?
2: I got some big news.
3: We're talking about it.
4: 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Here's what's trending on The Kelly Jordan Show.
0: Man, talk about getting candid with your audience. So Kelly Clarkson just kicked off her Las Vegas residency.
5: Okay.
0: And she was having just some stomach issues. And she addressed it with the crowd while she was on stage. God, I hope I bleeped the right spots on this.
6: I don't know what's wrong with me. I don't know if I got that thing, you know, that people like eat lettuce. I don't know what.
0: Jeez.
6: I don't know what the but last night during the show, I was like, oh my God. And I get back to my room and I have never been so happy there's not a man in the room.
0: It's so funny to hear her talking like that, but she's essentially talking about having diarrhea during her
5: man.
0: show. See, I had to stop it there because there's a lot of profanity, and I didn't know Kelly Clarkson is coming unglued a little bit. She also said at the end, she said, you know the part where you think it's over and you're like, it has to be over, right? No, girl, but you know what's awesome? They have like warm toilets for you here.
5: Gosh, dude.
0: That's some toilet humor right there coming from
5: literal toilet humor
0: from America's sweetheart Kelly Clarkson. I don't know. I think it's cool that she just was honest with her audience. Like, yeah, I totally had diarrhea yesterday.
5: I tell you what, I think that's the way things are shaping up. We always talk about it all the time. Like, nobody wants to be lied to anymore.
0: No,
5: like they appreciate when the person goes on stage and says the real thing.
0: Well, because we're in a post-celebrity world. I say this all the time. We don't like celebrities as much as we used to because the curtain has been pulled back. So when someone like her is honest like that,
5: 100%,
0: it draws you closer to her and be like, you know what? She's just like everybody else. She has a code brown just like everybody else.
5: You know, there's some things you should hold to yourself, though, Kelly. I will say, hey, I appreciate the honesty, but not if I was in the middle of a chicken tender basket through that whole thing. I'll tell you that much. So Tom Brady has been kind of on TV a lot lately. He's been all over the place, just doing things, being retired from football. Well, rumor is he's been flirting with the idea that he's going to do a match for the WWE.
0: Okay. Would that be good for his career or bad?
5: Personally, I think it's bad. But
0: okay. Does it ruin his legacy?
5: Well, here's the thing. It seemed like he's setting it all up because he slapped Logan Paul at a fan fest thing in New York City.
0: I heard about
5: Did you see
0: that.
5: About that?
0: Yeah.
5: I mean, if you look at the video, it was definitely a planned slap. So you're kind of like, okay, whatever happened. Then on Sunday at the World Cup final, there's a video of Brady just holding up the middle finger at Logan Paul, which is actually kind of a funny video because Tom Brady's not saying a single thing. He's just holding it the entire time while Logan Paul's losing his mind.
0: Oh, that's funny.
5: Now, you probably know Logan Paul. If you didn't know, he was a streamer, now a very successful wrestler in the WWE. And he and his brother, very good at taking names that are huge in the world.
0: Right.
5: And then utilizing them to their advantage. I mean, you talk about Mike Tyson,
0: Conor McGregor,
5: Floyd Mayweather, like you name the athletes. Now Tom Brady's going to be a part of it. TMZ also says there's ongoing talks between Brady and the WWE, which means they could end up in the ring together. My guess is it's going to be like WrestleMania next year or something like that. And Tom Brady's going to be a coach or something and then go to the ring, jump it in. Now, New England Patriots superfan Dave Portnoy, who also owns Barstool Sports.
0: Yeah.
5: He's like not in on Tom Brady being a part of the wrestling thing. He said, quote, this is a legacy that is being lamified. He said,
0: dude,
5: about him is cringy to me right now.
0: I could not agree more. That's how it feels.
5: Right? It's like you want to be important. You want to be in the limelight, but you can't play football anymore. His broadcasting career is not bad. Like, I don't know why he just doesn't stick to that.
0: I don't know, man.
5: I mean, I guess a rumor also was he was thinking about slinging the football in the Olympics for the flag football event. No word on if that's going to be coming true, but I don't know if I really want to see Tom Brady in a Speedo. Like, that might be the one thing I'm out on, but I guess we'll keep an eye on that whole thing.
0: Speak for yourself. We got a lot of female listeners.
5: Oh, I thought you were going to say speak for yourself.
0: Speak
5: I'm all
0: for
5: in.
0: Yourself.
5: I thought you were going.
0: You know me.
5: Yeah.
0: All right. So here we go. Mm-hmm. Brand new thing we're going to do. We've done things like this before, I guess.
5: Yeah.
0: I was trying to think of what we did the last... Oh, we did Morgan for Morgan.
5: Yeah, Morgan for Morgan.
0: That doesn't sound like Morgan Freeman at all.
5: I don't want to do Morgan.
0: Well, then don't do it.
5: Well, I was just trying to fit in.
0: But so, we did Morgan for Morgan. Now we're going to do Connery on Country for Thomas Rhett tickets. Because Brian Riley's Morgan Freeman sounds a lot like Sean Connery.
5: I'm Sean Connery. Yeah, well, we'll work on it for a second.
0: Yeah, we'll work on it. No, we'll get there.
5: It's a work in progress.
0: That just sounds like nobody now.
2: That's what your mother said last night, Trebek.
0: There you go. There you nailed it. So here's the thing. We got some Thomas Rhett songs here. Brian Riley shall read them in Sean Connery's voice. Okay. If you guess them, you get tickets to go to WeFest to see the one, the only Thomas Rhett, and you get a spot on our fun bus if it makes sense for you to take it.
5: Sean Connery not included.
0: Right. Unless you're on the bus. But right. Here's the thing. If the person that gets through to play doesn't win, we go to the 99 texter texting in the word we, just W-E, to 320-656-9453. But Brian, you got a hell of a Sean Connery. I think someone's going to win on this.
5: I hope so.
0: We need to get a winner today. We need to make up
5: duds back to back.
0: We need to make up for what makes you say we for WeFest tickets. 320-656-9453. Let's play Connery on Country to go see Thomas Rhett at WeFest.

0: morning. Who's this?
1: This is Heather.
0: Heather, are you ready to play Connery on Country?
1: I am.
0: All right. So Brian Riley has some Thomas Rhett songs here that he shall read in his impeccable Sean Connery voice.
2: Yes.
0: If you can guess what they are, you win tickets to go to WeFest on our Friday fun bus to go see Thomas Rhett, okay?
1: Okay.
0: If you do not guess, we go to the 99th texter texting in WE to 320-656-9453, okay?
1: Okay.
0: All right, hold on.

0: All right, it's time to play Connery on Country for WeFest tickets.
1: Well, hello, Kelly Jordan.
0: Yes, hello, Sean Connery. Here's the deal, Sean.
1: Yeah?
0: If Heather can guess what country song you are reciting in your Sean Connery voice, which is just your voice.
1: My regular voice, yeah. Kelly. Get it right.
0: She's going to win WeFest tickets to go see Thomas Rhett at WeFest. If she cannot guess Connery on Country, then we're going to go ahead and go to the 99 texter texting in WE to 320-656-9453. And if it doesn't make sense for you to get on the fun bus, you don't have to, but it's an option for you.
1: This might be the most fun game we're ever going to play.
0: Yeah, we'll see
1: on the Kelly Jordan Show.
0: All right, let's see. Heather, you there?
2: Yep, I'm here.
0: All right, let's do it, Brian. Give us the first one. All right. This is Connery on Country, by the way.
1: And I'm not Brian, I'm Sean Connery.
0: Oh, my bad.
1: Get it right.
0: Sean Connery, give us the first Connery on Country.
1: Here we go. Do you hear that? I'm right back at the sound of the lonely calling.
0: All right, Heather. What country song is? If you get this, I might just go ahead and give you the tickets.
2: Die a Happy Man?
0: Die a Happy Man, is that what it is, Brian?
1: No, it is not Die a Happy Man.
0: Sean?
1: Sean is the name. Crash

0: right. All now right, it comes down to this, Heather. You got to get these last two.
1: Okay.
0: All right, Sean.
2: Yeah. Thank you for getting it right, Kelly Jordan. All right. Baby, that red dress brings me to my knees. Oh, but that black dress makes it hard to breathe.
0: What song is that? Connery Young.
1: Die a Happy Man.
0: Is that Die a Happy Man?
2: That is.

0: still a great song.
1: Fantastic song. Yeah. Bang around.
0: I think
1: banger.
0: You're out of character.
1: Oh, sorry. That was Brian. I got to get back to Sean. Sean, where are you at?
0: I'm Brian, right here. Brian, it's good to see you back in here.
2: I'm right here. All right. Final song.
0: Brian, listen to this. This guy's really good.
2: I'll get right on it. Okay, here we go. Final song. You are moving around in the TV light. I ain't never seen anything like your dress, my floor, the way you wore.
0: All right, Heather, this is for all the marbles. What is that?
3: Oh, my gosh. Okay.
0: We need an answer.
2: Two, one.
3: It goes something like this, or it goes like this, goes like this.
2: No.
0: That's not it.
2: Thomas Rhett T-shirt. T-shirt right there in your head. Messed up
0: like a Guns N' Roses video. I'm sorry, Heather.
1: I felt like I started sounding like a pirate towards the end. I feel real bad about it.
0: Heather, well, better luck next time.
3: Okay, thank you.
0: Thanks. Bye. All right, we go to the 99 texter now.
1: Why don't we have jobs?
0: Well, you know, as we were doing that segment, I was thinking maybe people do want to hear more music instead of us. Yesterday we had Say We for We Fest tickets. Today's this.
1: Connery or Country?
0: Connery on Country.
1: Well, we don't even know the name of it.
0: So text in We. We'll get the 99 texter right now some We Fest tickets to go see Thomas Rhett and a spot on our fun bus if it makes any sense.
1: I'm not surprised my mom has never listened to the radio that I've been on. It makes a lot more sense now. I get it.
0: All right, on the way next, we have Happy Hour, where we bring you a story that's hopefully going to put a smile on your face. And it's about a guy who used his rodeo skills to save a person. It's a pretty wild story, man. We got that on the way next, and we got it right here.
4: 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Wake up. 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
5: From the newsroom, Kick. I'm Alex Carminati. The Minnesota DNR is asking the public to help design a new state parks and trails license plate. The North Shore and the Lake Superior Agate, the state gemstone, is the theme for the plate. Submissions will be accepted online from September 15th through October 31st, with public voting expected to happen in December. The winning design will be announced in December, and the new plate will most likely be available in January 2027. The Crow Wing County Sheriff's Office is investigating how a small plane flipped during a water landing on Pelican Lake last Sunday. Officials responded after receiving a report that a CB-style aircraft overturned and landed upside down in the water. No injuries were reported. And all the tickets for the grandstand shows at this year's North Dakota State Fair in Minot are officially sold out. Remaining acts at this year's grandstand shows include country music artists Nico Moon and Zach Top. From the newsroom, I'm Alex Carminati.
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14: Daytime highs approaching 76 today. Under mainly clear skies, north winds 10 to 20 miles per hour. Mainly clear tonight, lows dip down to about 53. Daytime highs approaching 81 tomorrow. Ample sunshine expected. Daytime highs approaching 89 Thursday with a slight chance of thunderstorms. 92, mainly clear skies Friday. I'm meteorologist Paul Frombly on 97 KICK. Currently, it's 61 degrees.
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18: I just got a cast iron skillet. I'm in way over my head. If I had known the amount of responsibility that comes with owning, that's my full-time job now, is taking care of a cast iron skillet. I should have known when I went to check out and the lady was like, nah, you know you have to season this before you cook in it. Instead of saying, what in the world are you talking about? I just said, yeah, of course I know that. And then went home and Googled it. And what it is, if you don't have a cast iron skillet, when you buy a cast iron skillet, you have to take it home and then you have to finish making the cast iron skillet. It's not done. When they sell it, they go about 70% of the way there and they just give up. They go, they'll probably figure it out.
19: That was your Laughter at 20 After on the Kelly Jordan.

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0: Happy Hour is all thanks to the great people at Audio Video Extremes. And this 14-year-old in Montana, he's a ranch kid, and that came in handy for him. So on July 5th, his name is Jory, and he was camping with his family near a really busy river where people paddleboard up and down it all the time. And, but it's a really fast current because they've gotten a lot of rain out there recently, I guess. Well, he started hearing people yelling for help. So Jory said he looked out and he said there was two or three people floating down the river. One of them was just hanging onto a cooler and wasn't saying anything and wasn't moving. I guess the paddleboarders had ran into like a bridge pillar and been knocked off. So he thought, so Jory was like, man, there's not a lot of time. I got to get out there. I got to save these people. I'm the only one here. So he emptied out his pockets, got into the water, and then he got about waist deep and then raced along like the riverbank trying to catch up with the struggling man. He couldn't do it. The water was moving too fast. But he had something with him that would make a huge difference because earlier that year, Jory had become really serious about learning to rope while helping a local cattle, branding. One of those two. And he said, I started really getting into roping this year. And, when I did that, he happened to have his lasso on him.
3: Wow. Okay.
0: So he's standing on the riverbank. He grabbed his 12-foot lariat, which I think I'm saying that right, and just trusted his skill that he had spent months developing. He said, my first instinct was to try and rope him and drag the guy on the cooler out before he gets down the river too far. He said, luckily, I caught him on the first try.
3: Gangster. That's a gangster move.
0: Dude, he just lassoed a dude going down the river.
3: That's like that's what you see in movies.
0: So he said he returned to his family, his grandmother's, and told him what happened. But Jory comes from a family of first responders, so he's kind of just got that ingrained in him. He said, God was basically putting me in that place at that time. He said he was just telling me all of the time, saying, go get him, go get him. I believe in you. And so he did exactly that. He grabbed his lasso, his 12-foot lasso, and lassoed the guy who was out in the water and brought him back to safety.
3: Jeez.
0: Isn't that incredible, dude?
3: The idea that he was like, I got really into lassoing.
0: Yeah.
3: And then
0: got him on the first try.
3: First try.
0: That's so incredible and so cool.
3: That's so good. The idea, too, is he's probably, when he was practicing the lassoing, he's like, I'm going to save someone's life one day. He's like, I'm just doing this to save a life. And he had the opportunity.
0: I like how he's just a kid walking around with a lasso, too.
3: Who doesn't do that? It's a normal thing.
0: You never know when you might have to lasso something.
3: Bingo.
0: What an awesome kid, man. What an awesome kid.
3: Yeah.
0: That's why we love these stories, man.
3: Heck yeah.
0: Absolutely love these stories. And that's why Audio Video Extremes tells us, hey, keep doing that happy hour thing. We really like it. Well, there you go, Audio Video Extremes. That was today's happy hour.
1: It's time to focus.
0: Nope, that wasn't
3: you
0: what I wanted
3: so
0: to
3: play.
0: There's the one that I wanted to play. There's the one I
3: We're
0: wanted to play.
3: Just giving a little extra love.
0: Yeah. All right, on the way next, we got to look at your local news. We got the small town salute on the way. And I wrote down my maybe it's just me for today because it was a music one and we love the music one.
3: I'm guessing you lost it.
0: And now I totally lost it.
3: Yeah, I had a
0: I will get it back. I'm going to get it back because it was on a YouTube video I watched last night and I was like, that's very interesting.
3: So you know it's good.
0: Yes. So I'm sorry that I don't have a better tease for you on maybe it's just me when I bring something to the show
3: that
0: maybe only I find interesting, but I think you're going to like this one. It's a music.

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0: approaching 81 tomorrow. Ample sunshine expected. Daytime highs approaching 89 Thursday with a slight chance of thunderstorms. 92, mainly clear skies Friday. I'm meteorologist Paul Frombly on 97 KICK. Currently, it's 61 degrees.
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2: Only I find interesting. It's one of the most iconic songs of all time and one of the most iconic parts of all time. The guy barely got paid for it. I'm going to tell you who it is, what song it was, and how much he got paid. Coming up next, when we do Maybe It's Just Me on The Kelly Jordan Show.

0: He got paid how much?
1: Sometimes Kelly finds things interesting that no one else does. We mean absolutely no one. It's time for Maybe It's Just Me.
0: I found this so interesting. So you know the song. Now, it's not a country song, but bear with me here. One of the most iconic songs of all time, obviously Thriller by Michael Jackson. Oh, yeah. The biggest selling album, I believe, still to this day of all time.
2: Sounds about right.
0: It's maybe been knocked off by now, but I don't know. But you know the speech part in the middle of the song, right?
2: Right.
0: So this part right here, I'll play you a little clip of it. Now, you know who that is. His name is Vincent Price.
2: I had no idea.
0: And he was kind of like in a lot of like horror movies back in the day. Now, when the guy wrote the song, his name was Rod Temperton. He never really knew who he wanted to speak the end of the. He kind of wanted a female actress to do it. He thought it might be scarier to have that done. Mm-hmm. But they couldn't get a hold of anybody. And Vincent Price happened to be available. So he was like, yeah, I'll come do it. They offered him. They said, you can either share in the royalties of the song.

0: or we'll pay you $20,000. He took the $20,000. And you cannot tell me that this is not one of the most iconic ends. Whoops, that this is one of the most iconic ends to a song just ever. The other cool thing is when Vincent Price walked into the studio to record that part of Thriller, they said he nailed it in two takes because he was so used to being a voice actor and he was used to acting on radio. He was not, however, used to acting in a music studio and asked them to not, he didn't want to hear himself in the headphones. He just wanted to speak normally. He said he'll deliver it way better if he doesn't actually hear himself.
1: I mean, yeah.
0: Because he said he would have a tendency to yell whenever he would hear himself. So he just did it with no headphones, came in, knocked it out, two takes. They said he was maybe in the studio for 45 minutes. Now, here's the thing. Getting paid 20 grand for 45 minutes, that's not bad.
1: No.
0: But getting paid 20 grand on a song that made about $100 million, and you were probably the most iconic part of the song,
1: yeah.
0: That sucks.
1: Not like,
0: that part sucks.
1: It does. And I'm looking at the stuff now, like Quincy Jones had to sue for his royalties for that.
0: Yeah.
1: But it was like that and Billie Jean were his two big ones that he was a part of.
0: Yes.
1: Settled out of court for $9.4 million.
0: Yeah, but Vincent Price ended up passing away before he had time to do anything like that. But there was a lot of stories from that album that people just weren't getting paid. And people were coming at Michael Jackson. He's like, look, this is business. I don't know. People signed what they signed. You know, I don't know.
1: I can't do anything about
0: it. He's like, I'm not in the office 24/7. I'm the entertainer, you know.
1: Am I wrong to feel the way that this guy, I don't feel bad for Vincent Price at all?
0: Because he got 20 grand?
1: Well, he had the option.
0: He did have
1: the
0: option.
1: It'd be different if it was like, hey, we're giving you 20 grand to do it and never was given the option of royalties.
0: If I were involved in this, I would have been like, hey, here's $1 million. You know, we made gazillions of dollars. Here's $1 million, Vincent Price. This will get you to the grave.
1: Yeah, but you're too nice of a guy as a business owner like that to do
0: that.
1: Well,
0: that's why I'm a terrible business owner.
1: Right. I mean, I wasn't going to say that out loud.
0: I work hard, but I'm like,
1: you cut everyone deals here instead of like earning that cash. Like, all I'm saying is that if you have the option and you don't, did he not think the song was going to be that good?
0: He just didn't know. He didn't even know who Michael Jackson was. Like, you know, he's an old guy. And Michael Jackson, before Thriller, obviously he was a big artist, but nothing PYT? Like after Thriller. PYT was on Thriller.
1: PYT was on Thriller?
0: Yeah. Rock With You was on the album people are like, why are you talking about this on a country station? But
1: that's fine.
0: The album Off the Wall was the one that came out before that. And that had Rock With You and Don't Stop Till You Get Enough on it.
1: Oh,
0: and those
1: were
0: hits.
1: The more funky disco style.
0: Because it was earlier, but those were hits, but nothing like when Thriller came. I mean, Thriller was just a phenomenon.
1: Was Billie Jean on Thriller too?
0: Yes.
1: Okay, so that makes a lot more sense then.
0: So, but now you know that Vincent Price for this part. Only got $20,000.
1: I mean, I'd take 20 grand to laugh.
0: So would I.
1: That's a great payday, man.
0: Then you see everybody else just cashing these giant checks and
1: rolling,
0: you got 20 grand.
1: Yeah.
0: Maybe you didn't find this one interesting. Maybe went a little into the weeds talking about Michael Jackson's past. But I found it interesting. That's why I brought it to the show. And after all, Brian, I'm the only one that needs to find it interesting.
1: You ain't wrong.
0: Because what's the name of this segment?
1: Maybe it's just...
0: Maybe Debbie.
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3: Daytime highs approaching 76 today. Under mainly clear skies, north winds 10 to 20 miles per hour. Mainly clear tonight. Lows dip down to about 53. Daytime highs approaching 81 tomorrow. Ample sunshine expected. Daytime highs approaching 89 Thursday with a slight chance of thunderstorms. 92, mainly clear skies, Friday. I'm meteorologist Paul Frombly on 97 Kick. Currently, it's 61 degrees.
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0: Well, apparently Exhibit's been a little bored since Pimp My Ride. Brian Riley.
1: Okay.
0: Because he's putting out social media content now, and he says that he can tell you how you can get your cat to live to the age of 20. Now, I can't play his audio because it's, you know, he's a gangster rapper.
1: Yeah,
0: man. It's laced with profanity. But he says that he had this pet, Thundercat, for more than 20 years, and ever since his days of Pimp My Ride. So he wants to keep Thundercat alive as long as possible. Are you ready for the secret?
1: I'm ready.
0: He eats both dry and wet food. And he says, quote, she likes junk food also, so I give her a fancy feast when she's on her best behavior.
1: Oh, I bet, yeah.
0: Dude, those fancy feast commercials look delicious. That food looks delicious.
1: You gonna jump in on some fancy feast or what?
0: What's that new cat food? And they put it on the plate upside down. It looks like it has caramel running over the top of it. I'm like, dang, that looks delicious.
1: I've never once watched a cat food commercial and had a mouth-watering reaction to it.
0: Because it's some new food they put upside down, and it looks like it has like butter or something drizzled over the top of it. I'm like, dang.
1: I'm about to get you a plate of that here.
0: Give me some of that.
1: A little mashed potato on the side.
0: Now, he says what's really been game-changing is if you want your cat to live to 20, is the cat receives fluid from an IV bag at the vet, because she previously had kidney and thyroid issues.
1: What are we doing here?
0: So she gets a bag. She gets a fluid bag at the vet, and she's eating fancy feast and dry food, and that'll get your cat to 20 years.
1: What has happened to us?
0: I don't know.
1: How did we get into talking about a used-to-be rapper that used to host Pimp My Ride and a cat turning 20 years old?
0: Well, it happens that way, Brian, because I got to stay. And look, now, when's the last time we talked about Exhibit?
1: I don't know how many people even know who Exhibit is. That's part of the problem.
0: Do you think more people know him from Pimp My Ride or his rap career?
1: I didn't know he was a rapper till after I watched Pimp My Ride, so I would assume the show.
0: How many people listening to this right now have no idea who he is?
1: How many people listening right now even care? That's the other thing.

0: You're talking about it?
1: I got some big news.
2: We're talking about it.
3: Turn it up. Here's what's trending on the Kelly Jordan Show.
4: So, Jelly Roll's daughter was on a podcast. Oh, no, I'm sorry. She was on TikTok. It's hard to keep track because everyone's got a podcast and everyone's on TikTok and... It's hard to keep track, Brian.
5: Yeah, that's
4: but,
5: true.
4: But she was talking about her parents' divorce, Bunny XO and Jelly Roll getting a divorce. Her name is Bailey Ann DeFord, and boy, did she! I can't even play it because if I had to bleep it, it would make your dogs howl. It's that
5: really
4: bad. Yeah. But I'll read to you what she said. She said, "Don't y'all ever come for my father's name like that again.
5: Woo!
4: I'm so done. Y'all have no effing idea what happened, and wait till y'all find out."
5: Yeah.
4: I'm guessing she has a southern accent.
5: I mean, if you're saying y'all all the time, she's from Tennessee. So,
4: y'all. So she's got, but there's more.
5: Really?
4: Because I promise y'all, the view of what y'all have not, wait, oh, hold on a second.
5: Hold on, that's right.
4: The view of what y'all have of not only the situation, but their relationship and the internet in totality is about to effing crumble.
5: Whoa!
4: The day that I open my mouth.
5: Yeah, I'm not worried about it.
4: Yeah. But I don't understand. Also, is she protecting her mom or her dad? I don't know.
5: I also don't know what she's protecting because it sounds like she's ready to say it all.
4: Yeah.
5: And get a bag for herself.
4: Now, is she doing it for TikTok followers? Up her TikTok. Now she's got a little skin in the game.
5: I mean, maybe. But at the same time, like, what benefit? Here's my problem with it. Like, what benefit does she have doing this?
4: Well.
5: Like, what's the.
4: Unless she's, trying to get her star on the Walk of Fame.
5: But that's what I'm saying. What is she doing that's really helping the situation?
4: Might write a book or something, like.
5: Yeah, for a memoir. She's probably going to start a podcast here, I'm guessing.
4: Oh, I hope so.
5: I mean, nobody.
4: Because we need more.
5: Nobody has started a podcast in forever.
4: We need more podcasts.
5: That's all we need. I was reading that earlier today, and I also didn't understand what she was trying to get at. Because
4: that's what I'm saying. Is she defending her dad? Or
5: going against him?
4: Right. Well, she says, don't y'all ever come for my father's name like that again. Yeah. I'm so done.
5: Yeah, I heard that in the accent.
4: Y'all have no effing idea what happened.
5: Right. And wait.
4: Wait till y'all find out.
5: Right. So, like, that is like, okay, you guys don't know what happened. Wait till you find out before you start making assessments. And
4: right.
5: Then she's like, your relationship will crumble.
4: Yeah.
5: That's probably not the adjective you should use or the adverb or whatever the word is. I don't know. I didn't pass English class.
4: Well, I'll follow her on TikTok now and find out,
5: you suckered into it.
4: Well, that's what she wanted.
5: I'm just
4: giving her what she wanted. Divorce is hardest on the children.
5: I suppose. You're right about that.
4: So now, she got a new one coming.
5: Now, it's kind of been a slow news day today. Must have not a lot of stuff happening yesterday.
4: Hold on. I got a correction to make.
5: Okay.
4: Bunny XO is not her mom.
5: Yeah, no.
4: Yeah. If I did, I misspoke.
5: Stepmother.
4: And we are a fact-based show. So.
5: But I'm pretty sure she's been around since that girl has been a tyke.
4: Okay.
5: A little one. So, like,
4: thank you, Brian.
5: Basically more or less a mom. I don't know how the whole thing works.
4: When a man and woman love each other.
5: Don't. Not now. Not now. So Ella Langley has been the hottest thing in music.
4: Man.
5: Her song, Choosing Texas, number
4: Ella
5: one.
4: Fellas.
5: Number one in the Hot 100 for 14 weeks.
4: Wow.
5: Which is
4: good for her.
5: Very, very impressive. Well, she was performing in Baltimore over the weekend and suffered a wardrobe malfunction. And it happened early on, right in the second song. The entire dress just came unzipped.
4: Oh, Lord.
5: There it was. And if that wasn't enough, of course, it had to be raining that same day, too. So now she's dealing with the rain, with the elements, and with a dress that didn't work. But she's Ella Langley.
4: Mm-hmm.
5: She's a trained professional.
4: She just kept going on with the show?
5: Yeah, well, kind of. She played it off very well. One of the crew members came out with a custom Baltimore Ravens football jersey.
4: Okay.
5: Which is cool. Put that on, and she ended up performing in the Ravens jersey the whole time, which, of course, the fans loved.
4: Oh, maybe it was planned then.
5: You think? You think the wardrobe person was like, I'm not making the zipper work.
4: Because then they added, like that suspense and, oh, look, now she's wearing our jersey.
5: Right. And now they're a big fan and everybody's loving Ella Langley even more.
4: Why are we so cynical today, man? Why are we so cynical? We love Ella Langley.
5: I'm not cynical. I'm just saying that's probably the case. I mean, that's a smart marketing plan.
4: Oh, man. People go nuts when, like, someone comes out in a Vikings jersey or something.
5: Oh, they lose their minds.
4: Minnesota Wild jersey.
5: Lose their minds. So that's what I'm saying. Like, you have the America's sweetheart wearing your team's jersey.
4: Yeah.
5: Come on now.
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19: Daytime highs approaching 76 today under mainly sunny skies. Winds out of the north, 10 to 20 miles per hour. Mainly clear skies again tonight. Lows dip down to about 53. Bright sunshine expected tomorrow. High temperatures reach up to 81. Temperatures above average Thursday and Friday with highs from the upper 80s to the low 90s. Thunderstorms possible both days. I'm meteorologist Paul Frombly on 97 Kick. Currently 63.
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4: In today's Laughter at 20 After, comedian Brendan Irons talks about buying a cast iron skillet.
20: I just got a cast iron skillet. I'm in way over my head. If I had known the amount of responsibility that comes with owning... That's my full-time job now, is taking care of a cast iron skillet. I should have known when I went to check out, and the lady was like, nah, you know you have to season this before you cook in it. Instead of saying, what in the world are you talking about? I just said, yeah, of course I know that. And then went home and Googled it. And what it is, if you don't have a cast iron skillet, when you buy a cast iron skillet, you have to take it home, and then you have to finish making the cast iron skillet It's not done. When they sell it, they go about 70% of the way there, and they just give up. They go, they'll probably figure it out.
3: That was your laughter at 20 after. On the Kelly Jordan.

0: All right, Brian Riley, we got something for everyone to Google if they haven't done so yet.
1: Oh, good.
0: Jimothy the Raccoon. Have you seen Jimothy the Raccoon?
1: Excuse me, Jimothy?
0: Jimothy.
1: Okay.
0: One of the most horrifying things you've ever seen. It's a wild raccoon in Seattle, and it's going viral because it's creepy as hell. I guess the raccoon suffers from short spine syndrome.
1: Oh, okay. I know exactly
0: so you
1: what
0: have
1: you're
0: seen.
1: Yes,
0: it.
1: I have seen this.
0: And people are like, what the heck is that? People started posting videos online about the raccoon, and he picked up the name Jimothy because someone said he just looked like a Jimothy.
1: Disrespectful.
0: It's just about 1 week, and Jimothy has accumulated millions of views on social media. And the city has proclaimed and even surprised.
1: You nailed it.
0: Yeah. They even made it a good grief.
1: Are you this excited about Jimothy the raccoon right now?
0: A city proclamation and even a surprise appearance at a Seattle Mariners game.
1: Like he snuck in or someone grabbed him and brought him to the game.
0: I don't know if someone grabbed that rabies-infested short-spined raccoon and brought him into a Mariners game.
1: I'm disgusted.
0: Ugh, that's disgusting.
1: I'm disgusted,
0: man.
1: And terrified all at the same time.
0: Unless maybe he was like just up on the Jumbotron or something like that at the Mariners game. Because I'm not touching that thing.
1: I feel like he snuck his way in there.
0: That would be hilarious. He's a big Mariners fan.
1: Threw out the first pitch of the game. Had a big chance.

0: for the Small Town Salute.
1: We want to say good morning to everybody listening in Monongo, North Dakota, population 19. Also home to 6 dogs and 2 goats. It reached its peak population back in 1910 at a whopping 238, but has been on a steady decline since then. But there's plenty of space for that population of 19 in all 0.38 square miles. And that's why Monongo, North Dakota, you get today's Small Town Salute.
0: That was your Small Town Salute
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4: From the newsroom, I'm Alex Carminati. The Minnesota DNR is asking the public to help design a new state parks and trails license plate. The North Shore and the Lake Superior Agate, the state gemstone, is the theme for the plate. Submissions will be accepted online from September 15th through October 31st, with public voting expected to happen in December. The winning design will be announced in December, and the new plate will most likely be available in January 2027. The Crow Wing County Sheriff's Office is investigating how a small plane flipped during a water landing on Pelican Lake last Sunday. Officials responded after receiving a report that a CB-style aircraft overturned and landed upside down in the water. No injuries were reported. And all the tickets for the grandstand shows at this year's North Dakota State Fair in Minot are officially sold out. Remaining acts at this year's grandstand shows include country music artists Nico Moon and Zach Top. From the newsroom, I'm Alex Carminati.
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11: Daytime highs approaching 76 today under mainly sunny skies. Winds out of the north, 10 to 20 miles per hour. Mainly clear skies again tonight. Lows dip down to about 53. Bright sunshine expected tomorrow. High temperatures reach up to 81. Temperatures above average Thursday and Friday with highs from the upper 80s to the low 90s. Thunderstorms possible both days. I'm meteorologist Paul Frombly on 97 KICK. Currently 63.
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0: And they said they had 13 beautiful women and one ugly one. That was on the sign. 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
2: Daytime highs approaching 76 today under mainly sunny skies. Winds out of the north, 10 to 20 miles per hour. Mainly clear skies again tonight. Lows dip down to about 53. Bright sunshine expected tomorrow. High temperatures reach up to 81. Temperatures above average Thursday and Friday with highs from the upper 80s to the low 90s. Thunderstorms possible both days. I'm meteorologist Paul Frombly on 97 Kick. Currently 63.
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How you doing? It's Brian Riley. Welcome into Tuesday, post-birthday. I learned something today that I wish I would have known yesterday. Take the day after your birthday off, because yesterday felt like a Friday, and today feels like a Monday.

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97 Kick, and Friday, that's the day you have a chance to win some Riley Green tickets, because every Friday we're giving you a chance leading up to his big show at the Ralph coming up August 22nd. 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

Jason Aldean on the Valley's Hit Country 97 Kick. And have you seen this Jimothy the raccoon that's all over the internet? I guess he got his name because he looks like a Jimothy. He's like a short-backed raccoon just wreaking havoc all over Seattle. Even broke into a Seattle Mariners game, hoping he threw out the first pitch because, you know, celebrity status. 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
7: Sunshine mixed with clouds at times today, with daytime highs approaching 76. Winds out of the north, 10 to 20 miles per hour. Lows dip down to about 53 tonight, mainly clear skies. High temperatures reach up to 81 tomorrow. Ample sunshine expected. Turning warmer Thursday and Friday, with highs from the upper 80s to the low 90s. Thunderstorms both days. I'm meteorologist Paul Frombly on 97 Kick. Currently, it's 66 degrees.
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Randy Houser on the Valley's Hit Country, 97 Kick, and Jelly Roll's daughter going off on the internet, basically telling people to, like, back out of the whole divorce thing because they don't know what's happening. But then she continued by saying that when she reveals what happens, our world will crumble. So I don't know if it's a good or a bad thing. I guess we'll find out.

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It might be a one and done. Connery on Country. 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
5: Sunshine mixed with clouds at times today, with daytime highs approaching 76. Winds out of the north, 10 to 20 miles per hour. Lows dip down to about 53 tonight, mainly clear skies. High temperatures reach up to 81 tomorrow. Ample sunshine expected. Turning warmer Thursday and Friday with highs from the upper 80s to the low 90s. Thunderstorms both days. I'm meteorologist Paul Frombly on 97 KICK. Currently, it's 68 degrees.
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I honestly don't know why any kid would want to play with this. The Valley City Country 97 Kick. Now, Barbie dolls, very popular with kids. But there's a company that came out with a toy called My Mini Mom Baby and Surprise Doll, which looks like a Barbie doll, yet pregnant, and you can give birth with that doll. You know, because terrorizing three-year-olds at such a young age, it seems like a very common thing to do.

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Hey,

Yeah, I just don't think this is going to work out. 97 Kick, and most Americans say they're willing to swap out meat for beans at least once a week because it's a healthier option. It reduces the cost on groceries, which I get all of that, especially with beef prices being where they are. Downside is I think the aftermath and the havoc you're going to wreak the next day might not be worth it.

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Just get yourself signed up, 97KYCK.

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12: A blend of clouds and sun this afternoon with daytime highs approaching 77. Winds out of the north, 10 to 20 miles per hour. Lows level off around 53. Tonight, mainly clear skies. High temperatures reach up to 81 tomorrow. Ample sunshine expected. Temperatures above average Thursday and Friday with highs from the upper 80s to the low 90s. Storms possible both days. I'm meteorologist Paul Frombly on 97 Kick. Currently 70.
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Valley's Hit Country, 97 Kick. Ryan Riley hanging out with you. Want to hear something today? Make sure you let me know. 701-738-0097. Throw me a text. Whatever you want. Let's try to get this Tuesday off and running. Chase Matthew Darlin on the Valley's Hit Country, 97 Kick. Why is he coming?

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Keith Urban, Long Hot Summer on the Valley City Country, 97 Kick. Have you seen the new trailer for Avengers Doomsday? I haven't seen any of the Marvel movies in a while, but this one looks good. Robert Downey Jr. playing Professor Doom or Dr. Doom. It's coming out December 18th. That time can't come here.

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11: A blend of clouds and sun this afternoon, with daytime highs approaching 77. Winds out of the north, 10 to 20 miles per hour. Lows level off around 53. Tonight, mainly clear skies. High temperatures reach up to 81 tomorrow. Ample sunshine expected. Temperatures above average Thursday and Friday, with highs from the upper 80s to the low 90s. Storms possible both days. I'm meteorologist Paul Frombly on 97 KICK. Right now, it's 71 degrees.
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0: Jason Aldean on the Valleys Hit Country 97 Kick. And that is going to do it for me. Brian Riley, have a great rest of your Tuesday. Tomorrow, halfway through the work week. I don't know why this week just feels like it's going to take forever. I'm not trying to be that guy. It just feels that way. Maybe it's because of yesterday. We'll talk to you later. Tucker Wetmore, 97 Kick.
1: Who knows I got a time. And there's a few in here now. Well, I've learned my lesson too many times. As long as I keep

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0: if you want to reduce your chances of getting sick, you should probably wash your hands
1: all the time.
0: Immediately after touching
1: all the time.
0: The following three things.
1: Everything.
0: I'm going to add one to the list. This isn't part of the top three, but gas station pump handles.
1: Oh, those are nasty. I always get a little gasoline on me.
0: They never wash or sanitize those handles. Come on.
1: It's a lot.
0: And the people that touch those over and over and over.
1: Yeah.
0: That's just one of the things.
1: Okay.
0: All right. According to science, these are the things you should wash your hands after touching.
1: This is giving me the ick. My tummy hurts right now.
0: These are giving me the ick. These are things I normally don't think about. And I think about germs all the time when I'm out in public. Like when I leave a bathroom, I always grab a paper towel and I use the paper towel to open the handle. And then I throw the paper towel away on the way out.
1: I mean, that's cool. Yeah.
0: Or I'll stand there waiting for somebody else to come in before I leave.
1: I like when they have the foot handles, you know, on the bottom of the door. Where you just like pull it open with your foot.
0: You ever use one of those on a heavy door though? It doesn't work.
1: Well, I got lower body strength because I do all those jumps and Pilates. So.
2: Oh, look at Chelsea.
1: Yeah. I could kick the door open if I want.
0: Number one is a touch screen.
1: A
0: touch screen and pin pads. Like when you go, when you enter your pin, every store now, when you use your chip, you pretty much have to enter your pin.
1: Dang it.
0: Are they ever sanitizing those pads?
1: I highly doubt it. Maybe at the beginning of their shift and end of their shift.
0: No, Chelsea, they're not. Don't pretend that they're sanitizing these things.
1: At the grocery store, they never do in between people.
0: Grocery store, gas stations, anywhere you go.
1: You know what's funny is when they put the plastic over it, like during COVID where they're like, okay, this will protect it, but everybody's touching the same plastic. Genius.
0: Yeah, I didn't think. Or they had those little pens that you could push the buttons with, but then you put the pen back in the cup.
1: Yeah.
0: I'm like, everybody's still touching it anyway. Who cares?
1: Yeah.
0: And when you look at these pin pads, you ever see one that's like really dirty? It has like black around the edges of the square of the numbers.
1: Mm.
0: That's all people's stank getting on there. That's all their dirtiness.
1: Okay. What's the next one?
0: Grocery cart handles. I appreciate stores.
1: There's always wipes.
0: I appreciate stores that have the wipes, but there's some stores that either don't have them or they're out.
1: Yeah.
0: And then you know how many people touch those on a daily basis?
1: And they don't get wiped down.
0: No, they don't. Kids are touching them too, and kids have really dirty hands.
1: Wiping snot all over them. Yeah.
0: And the last one, a lot of people don't think about, but you probably should. Your cell phone, your very own cell phone.
1: That one I know. I used to have a little cell phone. It looked like a cell phone coffin, and it had a blue light in there, and it would kill germs.
0: Let me see your cell phone. Hold it up.
1: It's bad.
0: You know how much ick is on that cell phone right now, Chelsea?
1: Oh, and then I shake it, and then there's Daisy's face.
0: Oh, my God. Will
1: and
0: you
1: then
0: stop?
1: I don't care.
0: Oh, my God. What is wrong with you?
1: And then I push
0: you?
1: It against my face. Look at her face. Oh, and there's Dusty.
0: The science behind it, the truth is, nobody ever washed. When's the last time you actually sanitized your phone with a sanitizing wipe?
1: 2 days ago.
0: No, you didn't.
1: Yeah, because I was sweaty.
0: Nobody does that.
1: And it was right after gym, so I wiped it down.
0: And people use their cell phones when they're on the toilet all the time, because what do you do when you're on the toilet now? You don't read comics or a book anymore.
1: Well, that's disgusting. And then also, like at work or wherever, you put your phone face down, so it's touching all sorts of surfaces, you know?
0: That's true. That's why you don't ever ask to use somebody else's phone.
1: How many germs are really living on this thing?
0: I would like to do a test. I wish we had something that could actually measure how many germs. I bet you your phone is a lot worse than mine.
1: I don't think so.
0: I think it probably is.
1: I don't think so.
0: Anyway, so just a heads up. I'm not trying to freak people out when it comes to being a germaphobe, but these are the things I kind of freak out with when I'm out in public, and I just don't like touching door handles in general because they're never sanitized.
1: If you start walking around with Lysol in a holster.
0: I do it around the house. I don't like touching our own door handles.
1: Wipe them down then.
0: I do every now and then. You're the one that doesn't.
1: I'm always washing my hands, though.
0: Okay.
1: Always. Okay. And I wash Daisy's little paws and Delilah's little paws.
0: Okay, so you're doing your part then? Okay, as long as we live in a germ-free house, we're totally
1: Okay, whatever you say, honey.
3: The best country. The best.

0: you say these phrases incorrectly, people assume
1: you're not very smart.
0: You're not very smart. You have below average intelligence. It's according to psychology, by the way. It's not just something that somebody made up.
1: This is so funny because my dad is a very wicked sharp person, but a lot of times he'll say things like dealy bopper or the thing or the deal. And I'll know exactly what he's talking about, but it always makes my mom roll her eyes. She's like, just use the word.
0: The one that drives me nuts that I hear all the time.
1: Mm-hmm.
0: Anyways.
1: Anyways.
0: It's anyway. There's
1: no, I always say anyways.
0: Don't
1: anyways.
0: Put an S in the end. It makes you anyways. Sound ignorant.
1: No, it doesn't.
0: Anyway.
1: It's part of the slang. Anyways.
0: No, the psychology says the trailing S is informal and dialect and in a relaxed conversation.
1: Yeah. Relaxed conversation. Not trying to impress anybody.
0: Anyway.
1: Going with the flow.
0: Anyway.
1: That sounds jerky. That sounds snotty to me when you say it like that.
0: Anyways.
1: Anyways.
0: No,
1: I like saying anywho.
0: That's not good either.
1: Anywho.
0: Irregardless, obviously on the list. It's regardless.
1: I'm sure that's not a word.
0: There's no such thing as irregardless.
1: Where'd it come from then?
0: Because.
1: Mm.
0: The other one, supposedly. It's supposedly.
1: Supposedly.
0: There's a D, not a B in it.
1: Yeah.
0: For all intensive purposes, people mess that one up all the time.
1: It's all intense.
0: All intents and purposes.
1: Yeah.
0: Not intensive care purposes. And the one that Chelsea and a lot of people get wrong all the time. I notice because I say to myself, when I say this term, I'm not going to screw it up like everybody else is. I could care less.
1: I couldn't care less.
0: You say could care less all the time. Do you even know you're saying it?
1: Probably not, but when I think about it, it's like I couldn't care less, but maybe I could care less. Maybe that's why I'm saying it. Like maybe I could care a little bit less.
0: If you could care less means you care a little bit.
1: I was told, exactly. I was told by somebody, it's nice that you care. I'm a very caring person.
0: Why would you care a little bit about something? It makes no sense to begin with.
1: Well, I could care less. Do you want me to care less?
0: If you couldn't care less, that means you don't care at all.
1: Yeah, see, and that's why I don't say it like that.
0: It makes sense.
1: Because I still care a little bit.
0: Just put the, you're trying to justify you using a phrase that doesn't even make any sense.
1: You say nip it in the butt all the time, and it's nip it in the bud.
0: Hey, nip it in the butt sounds.
1: Before it can blossom.
0: It sounds better.
1: Well, obviously, somebody's not gardening.
0: Hey, my grammar is not 100% awesome.
1: Mm. It's not doggy dog world either, Chris.
0: A dog eat dog world?
1: Mm-hmm.
0: Or is it a doggy dog world?
1: It's a dog eat dog world.
0: Oh, dog eat. Why are dogs eating dogs?
1: Well, because it's aggressively competitive.
0: So people are texting in, a lot of them right now, that they're that they're talking about that drives them crazy.
1: See, Beth just said, she's like, I could care less too. She's like, I do care.
0: No, Beth.
1: I could care less.
0: No, it takes
1: we could everything. Care less.
0: No, I couldn't care less means I can't care any less. So obviously what you're saying.
1: That's your version.
0: Oh my gosh. Can we all just stop using I could care less? It sounds ignorant.
1: Yeah, supposedly.
0: This is according to psychology, Chelsea.
1: Anyways.
0: No, anyway. Anyway, let's move on. A lot of people are sitting there listening, being like, I could care less about what they're talking about right now.
1: And I couldn't.
0: Yeah, I couldn't
1: care
0: either.
1: Less about people's opinions.
0: Okay, yeah, we're done.
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13: Sunshine mixed with clouds at times this afternoon, with daytime highs approaching 77. Northerly winds 10 to 20 miles per hour. Lows around 53 tonight, mainly clear skies. Highs level off around 81 tomorrow, mainly clear skies. Temperatures a bit above average Thursday and Friday, with highs from the upper 80s to the low 90s. Thunderstorms possible both days. I'm meteorologist Paul Frombly on 97 Kick. Right now, it's 73 degrees.
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0: Do you remember the time I wanted to domesticate myself in the office where I wanted to get a house plant? I don't remember why. A while back, I wanted to get a house plant because my office was kind of stuffy. I had no windows at the time. And just everything is just kind of...
1: You do have a lot of fake plants.
0: And I wanted to get a real plant, not a fake plant, because that's kind of cheating. But I'm not very good at watering plants. So, like, what kind of plant do I get that I'm not going to kill?
1: My succulent just died.
0: Well, that sucks.
1: I know, because we were gone, and it was like, ugh, and it was molding.
0: So, oh, is that the one that was, like, tipped on its side?
1: No, it was from somebody here that was apologizing for something.
0: Oh, that's the one that was...
1: the apology plant.
0: That was taking over the entire room, though.
1: Yeah.
0: It was getting pretty large.
1: No, this was tiny. Do you even know? Have you even been to my office here at work?
0: Oh, I thought it was at home.
1: No.
0: Oh, okay, never mind.
1: That's my aloe vera plant. She's exploded, man. She's got some Diana Ross looking.
0: So I'm very sorry for your loss on your plant, Chelsea.
1: Maybe, that's fine.
0: Maybe you should have taken it to the houseplant hospital.
1: I'm just saying, all my plants at home are thriving. All of them are doing great.
0: You missed what I said.
1: What?
0: The houseplant hospital.
1: What's the houseplant hospital?
0: There's such a thing, believe it or not. It's the Hilda Houseplant Hospital.
1: Can they help my lavender plant?
0: They allow people to drop off their struggling plants for a little leafy medical care.
1: They bring them back to life?
0: See, what happens is owners like you that are killing their plants, they bring them in for a consultation where the staff, they look over the plant, the history. They ask questions like, how long have you had it?
1: Yeah.
0: What are the symptoms? What have you noticed?
1: Mm.
0: And then the what they do is they take it in. They put it in its own room. They clean it up. They treat it for what's wrong. And then they call you back.
1: Like they do on Pokemon when your Pokemon gets hurt. You drop it off at the hospital and then you pick it up when it's back to full restoration.
0: That's a little bit different. That's a video game. But
1: well, I mean, it translates.
0: So you get to take your plants home just to probably neglect them again and half kill them and then bring them back.
1: No, I got to tell you, the only one that's not doing good at home is my dang lavender tree. She's sad.
0: Is that the one on the floor?
1: That's the one that's leaning way over was out on the patio and dying.
0: Oh, I saw that one. It was like horizontal next to the aloe vera plant.
1: Yeah.
0: I knew something was wrong, but I wasn't
1: either
0: gonna mess
1: with it. trying to make out with the aloe vera plant or it's trying to die.
0: I thought the dogs tried eating it and that's why it's knocked over.
1: No, I don't keep plants for my dogs to eat them.
0: Chelsea, bring that to the houseplant hospital. They'll take care of it a couple of weeks. You'll go get it, pick it up, bring it back.
1: With a toe tag?
0: All is good. I don't know if they got to be charging money for this houseplant hospital.
1: Obviously.
0: What price tag can you put on this stupid plant, though?
1: I would love for them to be able to revitalize a plant versus, like, throwing them out. I remember at my one work, the same aloe vera plant that I have downstairs, housekeeping threw it away because they thought it was dying. So I pulled it out of the trash after a weekend of it sitting in the trash, and now it's the same one.
0: Wow, you're a modern life hero.
1: That is now thriving at home.
0: Well, because it was on the brink of death.
1: I could resurrect it from the trash.
0: It was in the waste receptacle, for crying out loud. Of course,
1: succulent. I think it just didn't want to live here at work anymore.
0: It has a new vision for life. It appreciates life now that it was almost thrown away.
1: So am I like a plant nurse? Could I work at the hospital?
0: No, do not ask Chelsea plant questions. She kills a lot of plants.
1: That's not true. We're living off the land.
0: We're living off the land, of course. You're killing...
1: It's just that one lavender plant that should be relieving stress, but it's giving stress.
0: We have salads for breakfast, lunch, and dinner every single day because we're living off the land in our patio. So, yeah, the struggle is real, my friends.
1: You are salty today.
2: Turn up the country.

0: Right, so back when I was flying a lot, I would always have extra time. Like if my flight were to be canceled, it wouldn't be a big deal because I can wait an extra. I can take the next flight out.
1: Yeah.
0: I always try to travel like that and not try to cut it too close to being like, all right, if I miss this flight or if there's a delay, I'm totally hosed.
1: Ugh, I did 32 flights in 1 year and I wanted as direct as possible.
0: Now, it's cool thinking that way, but I was looking for the perk, the handout from the airline.
1: If they cancel, my sister was good at getting these.
0: No, not canceling. If they say they need somebody to stay back.
1: Yeah.
0: Because they overbooked.
1: Did you see that there's hacks where you can get quite a lot from them?
0: I've gotten probably $300 that was as a travel credit from the airline.
1: You got hosed.
0: One time.
1: You got hosed.
0: I know, but other people were already walking up to try to get it. So I was like, oh, how dare you? We should hold out together.
1: There was somebody I saw, Chris, that got comped $5,000.
0: No.
1: Yeah, $5,000.
0: Had to be an international trip.
1: It was a big flight, but they got comped $5,000 for getting, because it was overbooked and they had gotten bumped twice already.
0: And usually they're going to do that because they probably have a staffer that wants to get on the flight and get home too.
1: Exactly.
0: So they don't care. Give you a credit. Well, this wasn't $5,000, but I saw the video of the gate agent from American Airlines. By the way, I traveled this airline one time, had the worst experience ever. I actually had to drive home.
1: Oh, no.
0: So I will never fly American again. Everybody has an experience with an airline. They're like, oh, I hate those guys. I'm never going to fly them again.
1: Spirit. Yep. Okay.
0: So American Airlines, well, Spirit, rest in peace, Chelsea. Too soon.
1: They're resurrected, man.
0: No, they're
1: Somebody
0: not.
1: Somebody bought them out.
0: No, they're dead.
1: They're bringing them back.
0: No, they're not.
1: They can't die. Their name is literally Spirit.
0: Anyway, American Airlines, somebody recorded the agent there asking passengers to voluntarily give up their seats. Check out what they were offering.
2: $1,250 for the trip credit, and for the prepaid Visa card, $1,000. Ladies and gentlemen, I just need one taker.
0: Oh, I would be knocking people over to get up there.
1: Done.
0: $1,250 in a credit,
1: yeah,
0: and then $1,000 Visa gift. Where do they get these gift cards? They just have them under the gate.
1: So normally
0: counter.
1: No. They'll hook you up though. That's the other thing. I wonder if they mail them to you like 5 to 7 business days later, so you can't. They had them right there right away.
0: I wish I had a gate agent as a friend because I would like to know what their policies are.
1: You can call and ask them,
0: and just be like, how do you know how much to give? What are they authorized to give?
1: Yeah.
0: Can they go as much as they want?
1: Can
0: they
1: go up a little bit higher? Well, think about how much money they make and have.
0: But they want to save money like most companies out there. They don't want to just give everything away.
1: There's so many Karens and Richards out there who don't care. Like, they will not even leave their seat. Like, they don't care. You know what I mean? But I kind of like your vibe, Chris. Like, if we got stuck in Denver, go have fun.
0: Like, if you're coming home and you have no rush to get home.
1: $1,000 Visa card would get me, like, lunch and dinner at Eddie V's.
0: That's, oh my gosh.
1: And I could get the champagne I wanted. Like, heck yeah, cancel my flight. Put me on the next one.
0: So a lot of people are looking for things like this. And I've gone up to the gate agent before and I've said, like, hey, you're looking for anybody to bounce? I'm your guy. I'm like a ball.
1: They're like, yeah, thank
0: bounce
1: you.
0: Bounce me wherever you want
1: and then
0: to,
1: they're
0: girl.
1: Like, they're like, thanks for volunteering. You're such a good person. Here's a credit to the Subway sandwich vending machine across.
0: Yeah, we're going to charge you extra because you came up and asked. How dare you?
1: No snacks for you.
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15: Sunshine mixed with clouds at times this afternoon, with daytime highs approaching 77. Northerly winds 10 to 20 miles per hour. Lows around 53 tonight, mainly clear skies. Highs level off around 81 tomorrow, mainly clear skies. Temperatures a bit above average Thursday and Friday, with highs from the upper 80s to the low 90s. Thunderstorms possible both days. I'm meteorologist Paul Frombly on 97 Kick. Currently, it's 74 degrees.
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1: You know, it's not always a good thing becoming too famous too quick. Ella Langley says she's glad she didn't become famous right away.
2: You figure out your boundary with everything. You don't know until you go do it. Mm-mm. You don't know you hate it till you're like, that's not for me. Yeah. But you got to do it first to know.
3: To get to that next step.
4: Well, I'm grateful for those years. I feel like I got a lot of reps in without everyone watching. You know, I see a lot of people these days are get pulled out of high school or right out of their bedroom playing guitar and immediately start going and playing shows out on these big stages. And I'm grateful I had some years to figure that out.
1: You know, Riley Green was kind of the same way as well. He went under the radar for years and he just wasn't getting a lot of radio momentum, radio play until finally, bam, that one song.

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0: So it seems like everybody wants to be an influencer online these days.
1: Oh, such an easy job, right?
0: Do you find it odd that influencers all like sound the same?
1: They do tend to sound the same.
0: Hey, guys. Hey, guys. What's up? Hey, what's up?
1: You won't believe this.
0: Today's years old.
1: If you haven't tried this yet already, you have to. Girly Pops.
0: Like, oh, my God.
1: Yeah.
0: There's a Miami TV news anchor who posted scantily clad pictures. Appropriate, but probably not for the workplace.
1: Which Chris didn't look at all.
0: Well, for show prep purposes, I wanted to see. It's fine. They were just bikini pics, okay?
1: Mm-hmm.
0: So I looked at it for a split second, then I just scrolled away because mm-hmm. I figured Chelsea's probably standing behind me.
1: What's your point?
0: So she posted them to social media despite the station's crackdown.
1: Yeah, you can't be doing
0: on
1: that.
0: Staff acting like influencers.
1: Or
0: a lot of TV stations are doing this because they have the publicity online. They get a lot of followers because of that. And then they use their influencing to make money and probably hawk things that may not be approved by the station.
1: It is July and women out there are thirsty.
0: Believe it or not, though, I did find a news station where influencers are actually welcome. They actually hire a bunch of them. You want to hear it?
1: Sure.
0: All right, check this out.
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3: 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Okay, so get ready with me while I tell you all about the stock market.
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3: 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Okay, so there's going to be a high-pressure system, and I was today years old when I figured out what that even means. 6-7.
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3: Hey, guys. So get ready with me while you subscribe and hit that like button. And hey, guys. Okay, so. Oh, the team lost. Today years old. That feeling when today I learned today years old. Okay, so hey, guys.
2: Your influencer newscast. Don't miss it.
0: I don't know if it's going to pull the ratings they necessarily want.
1: No, probably not.
0: It's just a station full of influencers. Hey, guys.
1: Hey, guys.
0: Oh, my God. Today years old. I figured this out.
1: Oh, get ready with me.
0: Hit that like and subscribe button.

0: So what is the ideal or perfect movie length?
1: I would say, is it under 2 hours? Is our attention span finally shortening up? Because I feel like the average movie is about 2 hours long.
0: It's under 2 hours, yes.
1: Yeah.
0: And that's where it should be, in my opinion.
1: Hour and a half is too fast, I feel.
0: Yeah.
1: I feel like it's too fast to, as somebody who's produced things, never produced a full movie, but I feel like you need to give it time to develop your characters.
0: A lot of it depends on the story and, yes, the characters.
1: And plot twists.
0: And it's like the people that direct and create these movies.
1: And action.
0: It's like you don't want to cut any part out because you think it's probably better than it really is.
1: Yeah, well, I mean, like okay, Hogwarts and the Twilight movies.
0: Like the Avatar movies. Aren't those like 3 hours long?
1: Those are way too freaking long. Those are way too long.
0: That's why I haven't seen one. I'm sure they're pretty good. They get good reviews, but I am not sitting for 3 hours watching any movie.
1: It's a lot. It's a lot. Hunger Games, that's another one where I could have watched more of that. I feel like they could have expanded certain scenes because it just drew you in.
0: But at the same time, I'm the same guy that'll start a documentary series and watch 5 straight hours. But
1: we know so much about World War II now.
0: But, hey, World War II with Tom Hanks, check that out. It's actually interesting.
1: I think the reason why you like those documentaries so much is because there's a beginning and a conclusion in like 20 to 30 minute segments, and yeah, your brain can process those. So you feel satisfied because you get your conclusion to whatever he started talking about.
0: And it's Tom Hanks, and I like Tom Hanks.
1: And it's good. It's good.
0: And he did some good war movies back in the day.
1: Yeah, I cried a lot. I'm learning so much.
0: Saving Private Ryan. Yeah. Except that one night you cried and went to bed because there was a depressing part on, but hey, that's war. Anyway, the perfect movie.
1: Thank you, mansplainer.
0: The perfect movie length, according to experts, 88 minutes.
1: Under 90.
0: Just under an hour and a half.
1: What? Maybe for like a DC comic book movie.
0: I think for most movies, like comedy movies.
1: 88 minutes?
0: For the average drama, I would say yeah.
1: I mean, that's like a Disney movie.
0: If it's over 2 hours, I'm pretty much out unless I really want to see the movie and it sounds really interesting. But an hour and a half is fine with me. Because you know what? You don't have to get up to go pee. Especially if you see it in a theater. Mm-hmm. You're not going to miss any of the movie. You can sit through an hour and a half, right?
1: Okay, so we've been through a lot of concerts, and normally headliners play for what?
0: Hour and 15, sometimes an hour and a half, depending on what their agreement says.
1: So about the same length as a headliner.
0: How many times do you have to go pee during a concert? A lot, because you're drinking alcoholic beverages or...
1: I mean, it depends who's up on stage. I'll hold it forever, depending on who's up on stage.
0: That's true. And then mm-hmm. you have to wait for like a slow song. Mm-hmm. And you're like, all right, I got to go do my business.
1: Can you even finish your 12 pounds of popcorn in 88 minutes? Oh, yeah, you do in the first 20 minutes.
0: Yeah, that's true. Mm-hmm. Before the previews are even done.
1: 88 minutes.
0: Plus, you add in the previews, that's about 20 minutes right there. So that's almost 2 hours in a movie theater.
1: Man, Wham Bam Entertainment. I don't like that, man.
0: So are you the type of person? Let's take a quick little survey here. 320-656-9453 is the text number. You the type of person that can enjoy and sit through a movie that's more than 2 hours? Or is 88 the perfect number for you?
1: It really depends on the content. I feel like if you try to shrink things down, yeah, just because of people's attention spans, you're really doing a disservice to the art of a good movie.
0: Some people aren't going to give it a chance, though, if it's too long, like me, Chelsea. I'm just saying, you know.
1: Well, then they're not doing a good job producing it, or it's going over your head, or it's just a bad movie.
0: And how many people are like us where you have the 9 o'clock rule? Like, you can't start a movie if it's after 9 o'clock, even on the weekend.
1: I mean, that would be great. Then I'd be scrolling and be like, okay, 88 minute movies. Where are you at?
0: I'm so sick and tired of falling asleep at the end of movies.
1: Same. What happened? We never know.
2: Go! Crank this up!
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8: 97K. Lows level off around 53 tonight under mainly clear skies. Winds out of the northwest, 5 to 10 miles per hour. Mainly sunny skies tomorrow. High temperatures reach up to 81. Mainly clear skies tomorrow night. Lows dip down to about 59. Temperatures a bit above average Thursday and Friday with highs from the upper 80s to the low 90s. Chance of thunderstorms Friday. I'm meteorologist Paul Trombley on 97 Kick. Right now, it's 74 degrees.

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So Tom is back at it. Tom is the new president of the fast food chain Burger King. He announced, remember the advice line that Chelsea and I actually called about 4 months ago? They're saying they want people's opinion on what would bring them back to make them happy to go to Burger King. Well, now they have a new initiative. It's called the Whopper Guarantee. I guess it's designed to address feedback from its fan base. People, if you go to Burger King and you think you receive an unsatisfactory Whopper sandwich, you can head back up to the counter and they'll remake it right on the spot. Plus, they'll give you a digital coupon for a new one on your next visit. I don't see what could go wrong with that, Tom. Maybe a little abuse. Why would you not go back up and just say that, right? I'm just saying I wouldn't do it, but I know there's people that are going to abuse the heck out of that and just get free sandwiches. Let me-

0: that.
1: So have you or anybody else made fun of me today for playing my new game on the old PS5? Honestly, I don't game during the week. I don't have time.
2: Your farm game is on PS5?
1: What did you think it was on?
2: I don't know.
1: It's not a farm game.
2: Yeah, it is. You're farming. Chris is a farmer, y'all. He finally graduated. You got to check it out on the Chris and Chelsea Facebook page.
1: It's called Farming Simulator 25.
2: Yeah, there you go. I know. A lot of people are playing this. And the video I showed, I don't know why you did this, but you almost flipped your tractor. Turns out you actually did flip a tractor.
1: I did flip a tractor the other day in that game. I had to use my other tractor.
2: And then you unflipped it.
1: I had to grab the old John Deere and get back over there and flip it over. I had to run into it.
2: I was so proud of you. I had to teach my darling city boy how to bale straw.
1: Driving isn't the easiest in this game. I'm still getting used to it. I'm still trying to figure it out.
2: Well, you're a crazy driver in real life, let alone give you a heavy piece of machinery.
1: I'm handling my own, though. I've got two
2: you
1: fields.
2: You are, though. You are.
1: And listen, I've never farmed in my life.
2: So what are your quick takeaways? You have a newfound respect for farmers, even though you're in a simulator. What are a couple of the biggest things that you've learned?
1: It's harder work than most people think.
2: Yeah.
1: I don't have any cows yet because I don't want to get... I have some chickens. That's about it.
2: Yep.
1: And I finally figured out how to feed them.
2: And you also said, oh, good.
1: Now they're laying eggs, but I ran over the eggs the other day with the tractor.
2: God, you're breaking my heart. You are breaking my heart. You also said that you wish that you could start over again because you wasted a lot of money trying to figure things out.
1: Yeah, I bought a bunch of new toys, you know, new tractors and stuff that I probably didn't need.
2: And I promise you, there's farmers out there that'll tell you that it is. Like, it's a learning process.
1: But hey, I'm making money now.
2: Wow.
1: I'm actually going to buy more fields probably. It's kind of therapeutic in a way. It's relaxed. It's not like a fast-paced game. It's just relaxing.
2: How fast do you think farming equipment's going to be? My favorite thing ever, though, was Chris is like, okay, I got a bale straw. What does that mean? And I said, well, you get a baler. So you bought one.
1: Well, there's a swasher swoosher thingy with your with what cuts down the wheat.
2: Yeah.
1: Because I'm farming wheat right now.
2: Yeah.
1: Most people are like, God, this is the most boring conversation Chris and Chelsea have ever had.
2: No. This is exciting. So just watching you like drive over those lines of the wheat.
1: Apparently there's like a, I don't even know what it's called. Like you put out the swatcher or whatever. And then it like lines up the straw, and then you can pick up the straw and make even more money. I have no use for straw.
2: It was so fun as you did the next lap.
1: Yeah.
2: And we saw your little bales that plop, plop, plopped out. You were like, oh my gosh.
1: So does anybody want to make fun of me playing farming simulator?
2: I love that you're doing
1: 25?
2: This.
1: Anybody else play it? Can you like, I wonder if you can do it online with other people.
2: Corey's texting in. He's like, hey, Chris, you can work for me. I got 5 farms. He's been doing farming simulator. You know, he has over 300 hours.
1: Corey, you know what? You can work for me. I don't work for you.
2: I don't think so,
1: what
2: Chris.
1: What the heck is going on?
2: Corey, I trust Corey a little bit more.
1: Hey, you know what? I'm learning.
2: As just like you to teach yourself.
1: Before you know it, I'm contracting. I'm doing other people's fields now. I'm fertilizing. I'm picking up logs. I'm logging. I'm cutting down trees. Look at me.
2: I'm so proud
1: Farmer
2: of you.
1: Farmer Valentine
2: he's
1: over
2: a,
1: here.
2: He's a man of the land.
1: Getting it done.
2: You and me living off the land, baby.
1: So yeah, I don't miss it during the week. I need a little break. But on the weekends, I'll jump in for a few hours and I'll get back to my farming duties. The chickens are probably calling my name right now.
2: Yeah, now I'm kind of glad you don't have cows, especially if you're running stuff over.
1: True. The best country. The best

He's a former Wii Fester. What, played a handful of years back? Blake Shelton is on the Valley's Hit Country 97 Kick. The lineup this year is awesome. Thomas Rhett, Lainey Wilson, Brooks, and Dunn. Plus, newcomer Stella Lefty was just announced. Her debut country song is called Boston. A lot of people want to hear that one today, so I got that coming up here in less than 10 minutes with Morgan Wallen on now on 97 Kick.

0: So a few things that I saw today that kind of piqued my interest that I think a lot of people might be into.
1: What?
0: A couple of new products. I love when companies come out with new products that are like innovative. And I love when I love when companies come out with products that they tie into other brands that are just as reputable.
1: I swear to God, if you talk about the Pringles hot dog buns.
0: Well, those are one of them.
1: Those didn't make the list.
0: But they're not hot dog buns. They're chips that actually, it's weird.
1: Okay.
0: I don't know how to explain this. They're Pringles. They're in cans. There's three different flavors. They're called like hot dog bun Pringles. Everybody thought it was a joke, but it's not. It's limited edition.
1: I thought they were coming out with an actual hot dog bun.
0: No, these are chips that taste like hot dog buns that are flavored by Pringles. Like the whole thing, it's marketing is what it is.
1: This makes my head hurt.
0: And they're doing it ahead of next Wednesday.
1: Do you eat them with a hot dog?
0: Which happens to be National Hot Dog Day.
1: Okay, that's kind of fun.
0: So that's why they have a commercial built and everything. Anyway, that's not the big one. The other one, if you're a coffee drinker and you love your creamer, you probably love Coffee Mate, right?
1: Yeah, that's a classic.
0: They have a bunch of different flavors.
1: They do.
0: How does this new flavor grab you? Banana bread creamer.
1: Oh, yes. Give it to me. I am obsessed with banana bread iced coffee.
0: Yeah.
1: And every time I look, like, and it costs so much at Starbucks. Tell me about this.
0: It's making its way to stores nationwide.
1: I'm going to clear out the shelves.
0: They're doing a full rollout. Now, who doesn't love a good slice of banana bread?
1: And you would think, like, with coffee, it would taste weird. It doesn't.
0: I'm not talking about the banana bread that Chelsea made that one time for me.
1: That was one time.
0: Which I almost barfed over.
1: That I didn't put sugar in it.
0: She didn't put sugar in her banana bread.
1: It was sugar-free.
0: At least it had butter in it, and it was warm when you served it to me. I'm glad you didn't watch me eat that.
1: It tasted like baking soda.
0: It was bad.
1: I bit it and I was like, this tastes like crap. You ate the whole thing. You're such a sweetheart.
0: No, I left some of it. I was going to give some to the dog, but the dog's like, no.
1: Nar.
0: I'm out. I don't even want this. So.
1: Okay, so I'm not in charge of the creamer. I am going to buy this up, though.
0: So they're creating this because a lot of people are into the dirty soda craze.
1: Yeah,
0: and it's
1: that's
0: kind
1: tasty.
0: It's kind of a trend to boost, so look for it in shelves. Banana bread creamer from Coffee Mate.
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4: Lows level off around 53 tonight under mainly clear skies. Winds out of the northwest, 5 to 10 miles per hour. Mainly sunny skies tomorrow. High temperatures reach up to 81. Mainly clear skies tomorrow night. Lows dip down to about 59. Temperatures a bit above average Thursday and Friday with highs from the upper 80s to the low 90s. Chance of thunderstorms Friday. I'm meteorologist Paul Frombly on 97 Kick. Currently 73.
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1: Yeah, Megan Maroney loves writing a good revenge song for an ex. She says the best revenge, though, is actually having an arena full of your fans screaming her lyrics.
2: Best form of revenge? I would say probably having an arena full of people scream, "God, I hate how gross you are." Every single night. Mm-hmm. Louder than I could ever imagine.
1: Tens of thousands of people. God, I hate how gross you are. By the way, you're going to be singing along. Got Megan Maroney going to be in town. Target Center coming up this Saturday. If you're heading down there, enjoy the show and sing along at the top of your lungs to all Megan's revenge songs.

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So there are some summer blockbuster movies that are going to be coming out soon. Coming up Friday, July 31st, the following Friday, the new Spider-Man movie, which looks really good. Spider-Man Brand New Day is going to be hitting theaters, probably going to smash some records. Friday, August 7th, if you're into it, I know Chelsea is. Super Troopers 3 is going to be in theaters. Then looking ahead to later on this year, Avengers, the new Avengers movie called Doomsday is going to be out just before Christmas, December 18th. And then I saw that Ryan Reynolds has confirmed another Deadpool movie is going to be coming probably sometime next year or the

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It's the Valley State Country 97 Kick with Chris and Chelsea. I know a lot of people have been asking to hear this song today. Have you heard it yet? It's the brand new song from Ella Langley. A positive, fun-sounding song. It's called Loving Life Again.

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15: Lows level off around 53 tonight under mainly clear skies. Winds out of the northwest, 5 to 10 miles per hour. Mainly sunny skies tomorrow. High temperatures reach up to 81. Mainly clear skies tomorrow night. Lows dip down to about 59. Temperatures a bit above average Thursday and Friday with highs from the upper 80s to the low 90s. Chance of thunderstorms Friday. I'm meteorologist Paul Frombly on 97 Kick. Right now, it's 72 degrees.
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0: So I don't know if you saw, but Frank's Red Hot Sauce.
1: Love Frank's.
0: Big accident the other day.
1: What happened?
0: It's happened in Ohio. There was a Frank's Red Hot Sauce spill that closed an entire interstate.
1: What do you mean? Like a bunch of bottles cracked open? Like, what the heck?
0: It ruptured a bunch of containers carrying the Frank's Red Hot Sauce.
1: Oh, like in bulk. Oh.
0: It spilled 40,000 pounds of Frank's Red Hot Sauce on the interstate.
1: So like 20% of what my brother puts on his eggs.
0: First responders closed the northbound lanes for hours.
1: You'd have to. The fumes off of that?
0: The EPA actually was called out to show up. And they teamed up with the firefighters for the cleanup.
1: And added blue cheese to deactivate it all?
0: Hey, with their commercials, it's part of the saying. They put that bleep on everything, right?
1: Including the road.
0: Literally, the highway.

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